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0: Just in case, it's Morgan Wallen. So here's the big question. Has being a dad changed his writing?
1: Being a dad hasn't changed a whole lot about my songwriting process, you know, unless I'm specifically writing a song for him. I have not recorded a song like that just because I haven't found the right one or, you know, said the right words. I've written some, but they're just not what I, you know, they didn't turn out how I wanted them to. But, you know, a song like Dying Man, for example, we used a woman in the song, but to me, it's me talking about my son. So I, you know, songs like that take on a whole different meaning for me. I mean, I don't have a girlfriend or a wife, so I would be inauthentic if I'm singing a love song about a woman changing my life. You know, that wouldn't feel right to me. But my son did, and that's really where the song hits home with me.
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18: A better life with Dr. Sanjay Gupta.
19: Slowly but surely, AI is seeping its way into every corner of our lives. One area perhaps I didn't expect is diet advice. A new study out of Turkey found that chatbots are recommending to teen boys and girls that they restrict their daily calories to dangerously low levels and eat a balance of nutrients that are kind of out of whack. Remember, teenagers are growing, one pediatrician told us. If they aren't getting enough nutrition, it can really stunt their growth on a number of levels. And in extreme cases, it can lead to significant health consequences. large language models, LLMs, they are designed to agree with you. So if you're looking to lose weight, they're going to push you pretty hard in that direction. They also sometimes don't know how to tell the difference between good information and bad information. And you know who does? Your doctor. I'm Dr. Sanjay Gupta, helping you live a better life.

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0: Morgan Wallen's got like three songs at the top of the charts right now. Insane. This one's helping out. It's Hardy with Eric Church, of course, Morgan and Tim McGraw. Here's MacArthur on Country Nights Live.
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0: turn this truck around. It's Jordan Davis. You know, people walk up to me all the time and ask if they can touch my hair. Most of the time I'm like, yeah, cool, no problem. Jordan Davis, though, with his beard.
1: Which I usually, like, try to put the kibosh on, where it's like, dude, I had barbecue for lunch. You do not want to touch my beard. I put it to, like, you asking to touch my beard is like me asking to touch a pregnant lady's stomach. I think that's, like, equal in, like, the awkward scale.
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18: For the ninth year in a row, Finland has been named the happiest country in the world. That's according to the World Happiness Report put out every year by the Wellbeing Research Center at the University of Oxford in the UK. Two other Nordic nations, Iceland and Denmark, came in at numbers 2 and 3. Now, having spent quite a bit of time in these countries over my 2.5 decades as a journalist, I can tell you that this is not at all that surprising. There's an entirely different way of thinking in these countries. We before me, you might say. In other words, the mentality is less adversarial and much more, we're all in this together. One other interesting thing that came up was that no matter where someone lived, the more time they spent on social media, the less happy they were. Want to smile? It's simple. Put your phone away for a bit. I'm Dr. Sanjay Gupta, helping you live a better life.
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George Burge and Tyler Hubbard actually wrote this song together, and then George collabed it with Luke Bryan. 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
1: I remember summer reading programs at the library.
2: Oh, yeah.
1: And going out to the neighbor's house and seeing if they can come out and play. And
2: yeah, just knocking on the front
1: just
2: door.
1: Just knocking on the door, you know?
2: Hi, is my friend here?
1: Yeah, so some small ways that this mom was giving her, and she specifically grew up in the 90s, so for her it's a 90s-style childhood. But she says her kids are always outside every free time they have rather than sitting on the couch staring at screens. They play make-believe. They ride bikes around the neighborhood, play games like Capture the Flag. That's what she did when she was a kid, and she's encouraging her kids to do the same. They also, the little ones, watch PBS and other slow-paced cartoons.
2: Okay. They're not the rapid assault of color and noises.
1: Right. Yeah. And then they also play a lot of board games. Oh, we played so many board games when I was a kid.
2: Mm-hmm.
1: What did you play?
2: Ooh, a lot of Monopoly. And then that's like somewhere along the line, somebody told my brother, Eric, what the smartest properties to get are. And then it's like,
1: oh, that's it. Game
2: after
1: over.
2: A point, yeah, nobody wanted to play with Eric anymore. He ruined Monopoly for all of us. But before that, we played it a lot.
1: I played a lot of card games when I was a kid. And then like Clue.
2: Uh-huh.
1: Sorry, I think. And what's the one where you hit the button?
2: Sorry, that's Trouble, right?
1: Yeah. I liked Trouble too.
2: Sorry, you're never sorry.
1: No. The whole game is about not being sorry.
2: The whole point, yeah, you're knocking people back and you're sorry. That's why kids don't understand how apologies work, is the board game sorry.
1: And then the last one on this list is having weekly pizza nights. They still do pizzas? Like, if you read a bunch of books, you get, like, a free pizza?
2: Oh, it's just Pizza Hut do it?
1: I don't know, but is that still a thing? What are the reading programs awarding kids with these days?
2: I remember Pizza Hut had Book It, and that's what we always did.
1: There you go.
2: You get the big pin, uh-huh. Right? And it had the gel sticker stars that you could apply for every book.
1: Wow, you really remember that.
2: Oh, yeah. I don't know why I stopped reading. that was such great incentive, because I loved a personal pan pizza. The 2212 has already texted us and said, 90s kid here, at night, my daughter and I will go outside, hit lightning bugs with a baseball bat.
1: Oh.
2: And then we go ding-dong ditch together. She's fine.
1: Oh, my gosh.
2: Such a great
1: Can you
2: bonding
1: imagine?
2: Experience.
1: Like, so, your neighbors probably know that this is what you're doing,
2: the neighbors
1: right?
2: Probably know,
1: yeah,
2: right?
1: But that's but if cute. You I wouldn't be mad about that at all.
2: Hitting a doorbell and running as fast as you could.
1: How cute. Man. 7747, we did a backyard camp out with my son and his cousins. They put up the tent. We did a bonfire with s'mores and hot dogs.
2: Oh, your favorite, honey.
1: That, I mean,
2: hot dogs.
1: I would have been there for sure.
2: I'm there for the s'mores.
1: Yeah. And then I love this one, too. Tracy said, my kids went to stay with the grandparents for a few days. When they got home, we ambushed them with a good old-fashioned water balloon fight. That would be awesome.
2: And part of that's like
1: the element of surprise on that one is the best part, right? They don't know what's coming.
2: Part of that joy was pegging your kid in the face with a water balloon, feeling like, oh, I've wanted to do that for so long. We're having fun. We're playing a game.
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1: Let's talk about what annoys you.
2: Well, where do we begin?
1: In a recent survey.
2: You sure you want to talk about this one?
1: I don't need all of your answers.
2: We don't need to get super specific. Is that what you're saying?
1: Yeah, I don't need every, because I know you keep a list. I don't need every single one of your answers.
2: No, lists annoy me.
1: Okay. But most recently, this survey of adults is, what has annoyed you the most in the past couple of months? And the most popular answer was grocery prices.
2: Oh, I was going to say dumb people.
1: Well, that's ever present.
2: Yeah.
1: But grocery prices, I mean,
2: prices are annoying.
1: Every time we've gone shopping, you have commented on how much it costs.
2: Yeah, because it's $100 every time we go to the grocery store. Mm-hmm. Whether we buy, and I don't understand it, because it's whether we buy one bag of groceries or three.
1: Right.
2: It's like anywhere between 90 and 140.
1: It's like a bar that has a two drink minimum.
2: 130
1: like
2: even.
1: This is the amount we're going to spend. We can spend above that.
2: Yeah.
1: That's the minimum. Beyond that.
2: And don't get me wrong, I love my Aldi.
1: The second most popular answer, politicians.
2: Well, of course.
1: I'll tell you what.
2: I'm surprised that's not the first most popular answer.
1: Right. What's bugging me is that you can tell that they're all trying to get their viral moment by making some outrageous statement or stand somewhere.
2: That's all they ever do anymore.
1: And it's like, yeah, you're not trying to get likes on social media.
2: Yeah.
1: You're supposed to be running our government for us.
2: Put your head down and do your work.
1: We're two for two so far. And the third most popular answer was someone else is driving.
2: Oh, yeah.
1: Even this morning.
2: That annoyed me this morning. Why was that guy on your butt this morning?
1: So much. What's this guy's deal? Jeez, what's this guy's deal?
2: It was like in your trunk.
1: Yeah.
2: That's so dangerous, by the way.
1: It's not safe.
2: Leave yourself the space.
1: Mm-hmm.
2: And you weren't going slow.
1: We were a line of like, the first one.
2: Yeah, and you couldn't even, like, you couldn't do anything about it because there were like two cars in front of you.
1: We were like a parade through Dexter going 25.
2: Yeah.
1: That's all we're doing. There's no point in getting right behind me.
2: Right.
1: And then when a semi was getting to the left lane to let a semi that was on the shoulder get back on the road.
2: Doing so many dangerous things.
1: Oh, that guy almost tried to squeeze between the trucks.
2: And don't do that in between. Like, and where that happened was right at the Jackson curve.
1: Oh, yeah.
2: You can't do that there. I mean, you shouldn't do that anyway.
1: You can see why these were popular answers.
2: Yep.
1: And the fourth most popular answer, we encountered some of this on Saturday, crowds.
2: Oh, yeah. Crowds are too crowded.
1: It's weird. Like, we were at the zoo in Grand Rapids, and people just meander in front of you.
2: I started calling it out now.
1: Yeah, I know.
2: Did you notice that?
1: When we were at the airport last weekend, yes, I noticed that. Because I didn't hear what you said, but I was walking right behind you, and I saw the lady who was kind of veering into you.
2: That's not even the time I was thinking about. There was a lady, at DTW, Detroit Airport, right here.
1: Yep.
2: And
1: Detroit Metropolitan Airport.
2: That's correct. And she's remember when you were a kid and you were bored and you were just riding your bike kind of slowly and you're kind of just going back and forth, weaving through this, like from one side of the sidewalk to the other.
1: Uh-huh.
2: You're kind of just doing that. That's how she was walking.
1: Yeah.
2: We need to get to our gate.
1: Yeah.
2: So we're going through and I start like trying to pass her. Usually if you go into like the center, it's an easy spot to pass because there's too many people hanging around the gates. You can't pass on the right-hand side.
1: Mm-hmm.
2: So, like, assuming, you know, people are on sides as they're walking through the airport.
1: Yes.
2: I start passing her on the left, and she starts veering left. I was like, okay. So I start passing her on the right, and she almost walks into me.
1: I didn't hear what you said. I just saw her look like she bounced off you.
2: I think I said, are you kidding?
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11: How often do you stop to wonder whether you should share something that's revealing, maybe even embarrassing, with a partner, a friend, or even your boss? In her new book called Revealing, The Underrated Power of Oversharing, behavioral scientist Leslie John says doing just that can help you deepen relationships that are vital to your life. We need people to trust us in order to get things like love, friendship, and career success. That's what she told us. When you make yourself vulnerable by revealing something sensitive, it does make other people trust you. In turn, when you ask someone to reveal something about themselves, showing that interest will generally lead someone to like you more. Why? Because people like to be asked about themselves, she says. It also signals that they are discriminating and choosy, but in a good way. I'm Dr. Sanjay Gupta, helping you live a better life.
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1: What are those foods that it seems like they're popular, people love them, but you just can't get into it?
2: Do you have one, Brian Welch?
1: Tuna fish, yeah.
2: Yeah, I don't understand that, because I think I really make a good tuna salad, especially tuna salad sandwich, and you'll just, like, refuse to eat it.
1: No, I've tried, like, the real heavy flavored tuna helpers. I still taste the tuna.
2: Oh, but like warm tuna?
1: No. I'm saying all the things that I've tried. I've tried tuna different ways.
2: Yeah.
1: And I don't like it.
2: I refuse to eat warm lettuce.
1: Yep.
2: So like, I won't eat lettuce on my hamburgers.
1: Mm-hmm.
2: Cheeseburgers, because I don't eat burgers without cheese either. and the same goes for tomatoes. I'm just not a huge fan of, but you know what? Even on a sandwich, it doesn't have to be warm. A sandwich, like a tomato, like a slice of tomato on a sandwich. It, you know what? And that one for me is more of a, it's just difficult. Like they slide off, they make your sandwich fall apart.
1: Mm-hmm.
2: I just don't like the way you eat it.
1: Yeah. They create structural instability at a sandwich.
2: But warm lettuce makes me want to throw up.
1: And those little...
2: I can't stand it.
1: Diced dehydrated onions. You don't like those either.
2: Nope. I love a good McDouble. Don't get me wrong. But I get that without the onions.
1: She says she orders it ketchup and mustard only.
2: Mm-hmm. Because if I'm getting rid of the onions, I might as well get rid of the pickles. I mean, I really don't have anything wrong with pickles.
1: What's the problem with the pickles? Just say no onions.
2: Because they're usually molten lava hot. And it's a difficult thing.
1: All right.
2: It's more of a convenience than
1: we have some
2: else.
1: Folks being very vulnerable and sharing.
2: All right.
1: 5811 said goat cheese smells and tastes like a farmyard.
2: Oh, but I love goat cheese.
1: Mm. See, goat cheese, I think pretty popular.
2: Yeah.
1: We both love it.
2: I think so.
1: Just can't get over that smell and what tastes like a farmyard.
2: Mm-hmm.
1: Jeff said watermelon.
2: Oh man, watermelon?
1: Just can't stand the taste. That's like your favorite fruit.
2: I love watermelon. I could eat an entire watermelon in one sitting.
1: I don't doubt it. Now, Barbara, you sound like the adult in the Applejacks commercial when you say Takis. I don't like Takis.
2: I could take them or leave them.
1: Yeah. When they get like those blue ones, you see those little like electric blue?
2: They look weird, right?
1: Yeah. I know they're artificial, but you don't have to point it out to me.
2: Exactly.
1: You don't have to make it obvious what I'm eating is fake.
2: But if I'm hungry and that's the only snack, I have no problem eating them.
1: Mm-hmm. Ashley said olives.
2: Mm-hmm.
1: I used to be team no olives. I don't know what flipped.
2: Is it green or black that you were adverse to, or both?
1: All of them. Yeah, like when you would get just canned sliced black olives, I thought that was the nastiest thing ever. Now I like them.
2: Mm. You're not a melons fan really either. I mean,
1: that's another one. Yeah, like honeydew melon.
2: Like watermelon, fine. If I have watermelon, you'll eat watermelon
1: like
2: with
1: watermelon.
2: Me.
1: I like watermelon.
2: But if we have like a mixed fruit thing, I know I'm eating all of the cantaloupe and honeydew.
1: Ugh, so they're gross. I can't stand them.
2: Dude, that's so weird.
1: I don't like melon. And you say you never had it fresh. Yes, I have.
2: I love Melissa's answer here. Asparagus is disgusting. It tastes like burnt peanut butter. She wants to like it.
1: I don't know
2: but she
1: how
2: says
1: I would.
2: It's gross. I want to have asparagus and think of. I want to really concentrate on if it tastes like burnt peanut
1: now
2: butter.
1: I want to burn some peanut butter and see what it tastes like.
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10: People have started using AI for all sorts of things, but I cannot think of an area where the stakes are higher than your health. First of all, I'll tell you this. I know doctors who have cracked some seemingly impossible cases with the help of AI, so it can be a powerful tool. But AI can also hallucinate, provide bad advice, and be just as confident when it does that. If you do decide to plug any personal medical information into one of these chatbots, you should know that while the companies that created them have robust privacy protections in place, they are not bound by HIPAA, like your healthcare provider is. Whatever the advice presented to you, take it with a degree of healthy skepticism. Always get a second opinion. And remember, if you ever experience concerning symptoms, skip the AI consult and head straight to the ER. I'm Dr. Sanjay Gupta, helping you live a better life.
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0: Life with Dr. Sanjay Gupta.
1: Eating a healthy diet is not only good for you physically, it can also keep your brain sharp as you age. According to a new study out of China, people who most closely followed the MIND diet slowed aging in key structures inside their brains by more than 2 years. The MIND diet is a combination of the Mediterranean diet, which we talk a lot about, and the DASH diet, which stands for Dietary Approaches to Stop Hypertension. All three of these diets are similar, but the MIND diet puts more of an emphasis on berries, beans, leafy green vegetables, fish, poultry, whole grains, olive oil, and nuts. You're not going to eat foods with a lot of saturated fat. We're talking cheese, butter, red meat, or anything fried. You really don't have to eat like this 100% of the time. That's the key. Just do the best that you can. I'm Dr. Sanjay Gupta, helping you live a better life.
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0: 102.9 W4 Country. Good morning. It's Madison Raleigh, Brian Welch, and David Moan. Happy Monday.
1: And hello to you. Partly sunny today with highs in the low 80s.
0: Hope you had a good weekend, a hot weekend.
1: Yeah. We're in summer now.
0: Yeah.
2: Mm-hmm.
0: And we're one sleep away from our third stop for W4 Country Idol.
1: Oh, that's right. Talk about warm, getting hot. We're headed to Smitty's Hell Saloon.
0: Hell! The competition will be heating up in hell, too. We know that.
1: The jokes write themselves.
0: They really do. And the people from Hell, Michigan have really heard it all, right? Do you think they get sick of it?
1: Oh, I mean, kind of, but also, like, they have the run through hell.
0: Right.
1: Like, they lean into it, too.
0: I'm sure they do.
1: They're not completely sick of it.
0: If you live in hell, text us and tell us, like, what's the joke you hear all the time?
2: Yes, the most common.
1: I love driving up Dexter Pinckney when you see that sign that says hell, turn left. And it's like, man, who makes that call on purpose? Yeah.
0: And Darwin Road.
1: Darwin, yeah.
0: That one makes me laugh.
1: Anyway, where are we? We should get today started.
0: We should start things.
1: Here's Lisa Manning with your country news now.
3: 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When it comes to news, we're first in country. Country news now. Tim McGraw's back at it with his new song, Pawn Shop Guitar.

0: I'm Lisa Manning for Country News.
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0: 102.9 W4 Country. Good morning. It's Madison Rally, Brian Welch, and David Moan. Happy Monday. It is the 8th of June already.
1: Can you believe it?
0: No.
1: We're almost halfway
0: June's
1: through
0: like
1: the year.
0: Flying by.
1: Yeah. And coming up, we'll go through birthdays, who you share it with, what else there is to celebrate, and what happened on this day in history, including this day in 1947, the debut of The Lassie Show on ABC Radio.
0: Oh, wow. Oh.
1: Now, do you think they actually had a dog in studio?
0: Or someone barking?
1: Or were they using recordings?
0: Wasn't a human, was it?
1: Maybe. We should look into it.
0: We really should.
1: Because I wondered what Popeye the radio show would look like, and we found out.
0: Oh, yeah.
1: So
0: we'll
1: look into what the Lassie show sounded like on radio.
0: I really like the old, like, I mean, they really made a production.
1: Radio plays.
0: Of
1: yeah.
0: radio, yeah. Mm-hmm. And like, well, I mean, I don't know if you remember Garrison Keillor.
1: Yeah.
2: That
0: was always fun. Like he,
2: the old Superman Radio Hour.
0: Yeah.
2: They had posted some of those on like Apple Music.
0: Yeah.
2: And I'm like, well, I can't listen to these anywhere else. This is amazing. Batman's on them, of course. They're very fun.
0: Yeah, that's funny.
2: I do.
1: Anyway, we'll get to that and more coming up after Jason Aldean on 102.9 W4 Country.

0: Four Country, good morning. It's Madison Rally, Brian Welch and David Moen. It is 6:26 on your Monday.
1: Well, good morning. If it's your birthday, thanks for waking up early with us.
0: It is June 8th, by the way.
1: Oh, yes. You share it with Maria Menounos, who is 48 today. Sturgill Simpson, also 48. The rapper formerly known as Ye, formerly known as Kanye, currently known as Ye, is 49 today.
0: Who can keep track?
1: Juliana Margulies. You thought Prince was bad. Juliana Margulies is 60 today. Bonnie Tyler is 75. Boz Scaggs is 82. And Nancy Sinatra is 86.
2: Well, happy birthday. They happen to share birthdays with Adam Metzger of Celine, Becky Noss of Clayton, Marilyn Gray of Clayton, and Samantha Moline of Stockbridge, who submitted their birthdays to the True Community Credit Union birthday list on W4Country.com.
0: Do you know it's National Pet Wedding Week? Is that really a thing? Do people do that?
1: We have a whole week devoted to that.
2: What?
1: This is pets marrying each other, right?
0: This isn't
1: people marrying
0: their pets. I would like to know. Send us a photo. 734-623-1029. Text us a photo if you've had a pet wedding.
2: And we're not going to be mad that you haven't sent us it yet.
0: Or the invite for it. Let's be real.
2: Come on.
1: Right. Is it coming up this summer?
2: We're excited.
0: Well, it's National Pet Wedding Week, for whatever that's worth. It is National Love Your Skin Day. Get that moisturizer going. And, it is getting warm and sunny out. You probably want to start using sunscreen if you haven't been already.
1: Yep.
0: It is also World Oceans Day. Save the sea turtles.
1: Yay.
2: Yes, please.
0: All the things. And National Best Friends Day.
2: Aww.
0: Hi, guys. Love you.
2: Love you.
1: Oh, this is awkward.
2: Oh, we're just colleagues.
1: Hey, I leave work at work.
0: Uh-huh.
1: This day in the year 1934, the Cincinnati Reds became the first major league team to use an airplane to travel from one city to another. They flew from Cincy to Chicago. The Yankees were the first team to fly private, but the Reds were the first team to fly on an airplane.
2: Oh.
1: This day in 1947, the Lassie Show debuted on ABC Radio. And this day in 1998, the NRA elected Charlton Heston to be its president. I was like Robin Williams. Guns don't kill people. Apes with guns kill people. I pulled up an old episode of The Lassie Show. Are you guys curious at all?
2: Yes, please.
0: Gosh, all right.
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1: It's a bagpipe?
0: Is that a recorder?
1: There's Lassie.
3: Yes, ladies and gentlemen, Red Heart presents the world's most famous dog, Lassie, in person.
1: In person.
3: If you feel the companionship and protection your dog gives you week in and week out, it's a sure thing he deserves the best care and attention you can give him, which is a mighty good reason to feed him the Red Heart way. That's the way to keep him healthy.
1: I don't want to hear people complaining about running commercials, because commercials have always been there.
0: Yeah.
3: Federally inspected to make sure it's good for your dog. And those three Red Heart flavors give your dog variety.
1: We're still in commercial, by the way.
0: This still is, yeah.
1: Red Heart. I should have fast forwarded.
0: Well, that's fun, though. The crackle on there, that old-timey crackle.
1: You can add that. I think that's an audition effect.
0: Do you think they did that here, or is that exactly how it was?
1: They had to wait until Adobe Audition was invented. What's happening on the roadways?
4: 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But if we did miss something, let us know. 734-623-1029. 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
0: And he's got to have his hand up to his ear, too. Like, it doesn't work otherwise, does it?
2: No, not at all. Yeah. It's all part of it.
1: Right.
0: For the rest of the show, David.
1: Yeah.
0: You set a precedent.
1: Now you're committed.
2: Oh, yeah, no.
1: It's old-timey Radio Monday. Dateline Ann Arbor. Let's go to the newsroom.
5: From the Cook and White Heating and Cooling Wheeling Newsroom. I'm Renee Vitale. President Trump has issued a full pardon to former Indiana Republican Congressman Stephen Beyer, who was convicted of insider trading tied to major corporate mergers, including the T-Mobile Sprint deal. Beyer served nearly 2 years in prison and was released in 25. The White House said that the pardon was based in part on Beyer's military service and years in Congress, while supporters argued that his prosecution was politically motivated. Inmates at Huron Valley are visibly shaken with the death of a third inmate in less than a month. The latest victim was a 39-year-old woman who died on Saturday. She had reported feeling ill and had been transferred to the emergency ward of a community hospital where her condition worsened and she passed away. Fellow inmates say that the woman had complained for some 3 hours of not feeling well before officers showed up to check on her. The cause of the two previous deaths reported in May remain under investigation. This is the latest death, followed by one day word that an official had been suspended and that the state was looking into allegations that inmates were forced to do middle-of-the-night cleaning work, apparently in advance of an expected inspection. Target's recalling certain Up-and-Up baby wipes after FDA testing detected Burkholderia bacteria that can cause serious infections, particularly in infants and young children. The recall includes select fragrance-free and fresh cucumber-scented wipes sold nationwide at Target stores and online. Consumers are being urged to stop using the wipes immediately and return them for a full refund. That's the latest from the Cook & White Newsroom. 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

0: 102.9 W4 Country. Good morning. It's Riley and Welch. It is 6:38 on your Monday.
1: Good morning. We're looking pretty sunny again today with highs in the low 80s.
0: You got a fun fact for us today?
1: I do. And maybe you're dreading coming into work. You're familiar with sleep apnea.
0: Yeah.
1: Mm-hmm. Your sleep is throwing off your breathing pattern. Well, other things can cause apnea, like getting unexpected emails.
0: Oh, wait, that can cause sleep apnea?
1: No, it causes its own apnea.
0: Oh, got it.
1: Because when you get an email that you're not expecting and it's stressing you out, you start taking more shallow breaths as you're focusing in on what this email says and what it means for you. And shallow breathing in your chest, as opposed to deep belly breaths, tells our nervous system something's about to go down. So just like we used to start breathing more shallowly when we noticed there's a saber-toothed tiger over there. We know, oh, what's this email? Oh, what do you mean this report's due?
2: What's
1: this going to mean for my day? What do you mean you need that thing that I already sent you twice?
0: Don't start coming at me in email.
1: Please, actually, I'm asking you not to because it really kind of throws off our morning.
0: So far, my inbox has been fine.
1: Yeah, but you're watching it like a hawk is the problem.
0: Well, it's Monday. You never know what's going to happen on a Monday.
2: Oh, anyway. Truly.
1: Have you experienced email apnea?
0: No. It's just you, and if you have that sound on, that ding.
1: Yep.
0: It's no longer that you've got mail, but that ding. Oh. And you know that ding means that there's a new email.
2: Yep.
1: Which is why I have it turned off. But your reasoning for leaving it on.
0: I don't know how to turn it off.
1: Okay. I thought you had a decent reason for leaving that on.
0: So occasionally, yes, I do like to have it on when I'm at home, and especially now when I'm like working with the baby, you know, having floor time or something and I'm trying to watch her and keep an eye and know something's coming in.
1: Okay.
0: Then I want that, you know, my computer's just kind of on in the background. I need that ding so that I know that what I've been waiting for has finally arrived.
1: Mm-hmm. The preparatory feeling of, did I do something wrong? Or what is this email sender going to ask of me?
0: I tell you, this is why I absolutely refuse to have my email, like, push notifications on my phone.
1: Oh, can't do it. Absolutely.
0: I will never have work email on my phone again. I barely check my personal email on my phone. It's true. I got like 1,264 personal emails right now.
2: Wow.
0: Yeah.
1: That's sort of its own.
0: It's because I haven't looked at it since before Holland's surgery, though. I mean, it's like, you know, promotional emails and stuff. Most of it, anyway. I'm assuming if you have emailed me personally, I don't know.
1: Should they send it again and mark it urgent?
0: Nope.
2: Oh, urgent makes it worse.
0: Assume I'm not going to read it.
1: Whenever I see an email marked urgent, I say, well, I'll be the judge.
0: If you're trying to contact me, you need to just call me.
1: And if you don't have your phone number?
0: Actually, don't call me. Text me.
1: And if you don't have Madison's phone number? That's on purpose.
0: Uh-huh.
1: 734-623-1029. What are you dreading on a Monday morning coming in? What's going to cause you some apnea? You're going to start breathing shallowly like, this is going to...
0: I'm feeling pretty good this morning.
1: Yeah, I've seen that turn on a dime.
2: I'm not
0: accepting any nonsense today. Don't worry.
1: Here's Kenny Chesney.

0: 102.9 W4 Country. Good morning. It's Riley and Welch. It's 6:45.
1: We're asking what gives you that email apnea. There's an actual name for it, that you start feeling more anxiety when you're getting emails that you're not expecting.
0: There's an email that I am expecting that's coming later today, I'm sure of it, that David just reminded me of. David just gave me the apnea.
1: Oh, I got that, yeah. I think you have it, if you haven't checked your email yet.
0: Oh, you got
1: I've
0: it already?
1: Received it, yeah.
0: Where is it?
1: From the new person that you said you don't like.
0: Oh, because that's I have that one pinned. Oh, I don't have it.
1: Oh, well, good for you.
0: The last one I have from that person is on Friday.
1: Okay. Mm-hmm. Trish said, clocking in gives me apnea. It starts right at the beginning.
0: Yeah.
1: And I'm guessing from this screenshot here, there's not a lot of notification. Yahoo Mail.
2: Yahoo Mail, you found it?
0: Jason. Oh my gosh, 18,499 emails.
2: Jason, what's your email? I'll get you up to 18.5.
1: Let's round that up.
0: Do you ever even open that app?
1: Just delete the app, Jason.
0: Like, why even bother? So I do have, like, a couple of, like, inboxes that I just don't ever check, or a couple of apps that I don't pay attention to, and the notifications just keep coming. I have now turned off the badge number.
1: You can do that. Can you do that selectively?
0: You sure can.
1: Okay. Because I know, like, our washer and dryer have an app, and it notifies me when the laundry's done.
0: Yeah.
1: But those notifications just pile up.
0: Turn it off.
1: And all of a sudden, I know it's like 70 notifications. Oh, because I've been doing laundry for weeks and not clearing that.
0: Yeah. Turn it off.
2: Mm-hmm.
1: We also got 4491 said, Monday morning staff meeting. It could have been a one-sentence email.
0: Isn't that all of them?
2: Yeah.
1: Yeah. So, and you could have ended with staff meeting.
0: Yeah, there you go.
1: Yeah. That's every single one of them is the problem. What's happening on the roads?
2: Well, the roads aren't going to give you much stress this morning because everything is running at posted speeds in W4 country. If I'm missing something, though, this morning, let me know. 734-623-1029. 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

0: 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It's Riley and Welch at 6:56.
1: Good morning. Tomorrow is our third qualifying night for W4Country Idol, and it's always a fun one. At Smitty's Hell Saloon.
0: Yeah. Join us in Hell, Michigan, tomorrow night. We will be there. The registration opens at 6. The competition starts at 7. Two more people are going to end up in the finals tomorrow night. And a whole bunch of people are going to be on the wild card drawing.
1: Oh, yeah. Every time you sign up to sing, you've got a wild card entry, which theoretically you could end up in the finals without ever singing.
0: Right.

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2: Well, most all of our main roads are running at posted speeds, but there is a little bit of a slowdown on 94 East right around the airport. Otherwise, it's all good, but if I've missed something, let me know. 734-623-1029. That's the only station specializing in your local traffic, 102.9 W4 Country.
1: You know, what we haven't talked about is how Lewis Jewelers is involved in W4 Country Idol. 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
2: Good morning. Looking pretty sunny again today with highs in the low 80s.
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2: But the whole thing is no shoes.
1: I know. Yeah, it's confusing.
2: Shoes to 95819.
1: Say the no silently in your head.
2: Yep.
1: And then text shoes, SHOES, to 95819.
2: Coming up, let's do a Mount Rushmore Monday.
1: Yeah, that's a good way to start the week.
2: Your top four, and because we're in summer concert season, mm-hmm. Let's say top four concerts that you have attended.
1: Okay.
2: So these are all going to be wildly individual answers.
1: Sure.
2: Because we haven't all been to the same concert.
1: Nope.
2: Just tell us about the top four that you've been to.
1: Okay.
2: And if that's just the artist and you've seen him several times, you can't pick which time, fine. I'll give you one slot for that.
1: All right.
3: Okay.
2: Because, like, Eric Church. We saw both Knights of the Devil Down concert.
1: Such a good show.
2: Pair of shows.
1: Yeah.
2: Anyway, 734-623-1029, your Mount Rushmore top four concerts that you have been to. 102.9.

0: 102.9 W4 Country. Good morning. It's Madison Riley and Brian Welch and David Moan. It is 7:09 on your Monday.
1: Good morning. Looking fairly sunny today with highs in the low 80s.
0: Do we have any idea what the whole week is going to look like?
1: Oh, we're
0: looking
1: at...
0: Give us an overview. I won't hold you to it.
1: Possible storms tomorrow. You might like tomorrow, Madison.
0: Okay.
1: You won't like the rest of it, though. Highs closer to 90 Wednesday and Thursday.
0: Not going to get it.
1: And it does cool off a little bit Friday into the weekend with highs around 80.
0: Great. Okay. Glad I asked. All right. It's Mount Rushmore Monday. It's the beginning of summer concert season.
1: Yep.
0: And I guess it doesn't have to be outdoor venues. It's just this was the top of our mind.
1: Mm-hmm.
0: So what concerts have been your very favorite concerts? You need four of them because it's a Mount Rushmore Monday.
1: Right.
2: Mm-hmm.
0: So the very best concerts that you've ever been to. Give us those four. 734-623-1029. Brian Welch, would you like to start?
1: Oh, sure. So I did mention Eric Church in the Double Down Tour.
0: Uh-huh. That was so good. Man, that deserves a spot on my list.
1: Yeah. So I selected that because that was a lot of fun. Dierks Bentley, not the most recent time because we got to see him this past summer.
0: Uh-huh.
1: And it was good.
0: He was good.
1: But the previous time I enjoyed...
0: It's the best show I think I've ever been to.
1: Much more, yeah.
0: I want to say, was that 2019?
1: I think so.
0: 18 or 19.
1: Yeah.
0: And we went with, like, Veronica and Miz. Wait, was Veronica there? I feel like she might have had to, she got sick or something and she couldn't come.
1: Yeah.
0: But, like, it was just a bunch of people from work, which is weird. You wouldn't think that was going to be a great time.
1: Our old friend Skip.
0: Yeah, our old friend Skip. Aw, Skip.
1: And, that was a ton of fun. So now I'm taking a left turn here because we're going into some of my personal favorite music. I saw Third Eye Blind once in concert in Grand Rapids.
2: Awesome.
1: And yeah, and it was like the girl I was dating at the time got the tickets and I was just like, I was so surprised. And then she was like, I'm getting tired. Can we leave soon? And I'm like, yeah, after this song. And I'm like, no, wait, after this song. No, wait, after this song. Because I love all of their music. And then this one's really going to raise some eyebrows, but I saw Flogging Molly while I was in college.
2: Oh, I get it.
1: Yep. They are so much fun live.
0: Okay, I could see that.
1: And there was a group that opened for them called the Reverend Peyton's Big Damn Band. And there were three people, and it was like steel guitar, tubs, like tub drums, and a washboard. And this sounded like the most toothless hillbilly music. When I checked out their MySpace page.
0: Oh gosh, MySpace.
1: And then when I went to the show, it was amazingly fun. Super high energy. Hit a song just called Ah.
0: Oh, okay.
1: That's the chorus.
0: Oh.
1: And then he introduced another song. He said, this is inspired by a true story. And the song was called Your Cousins on Cops.
0: Oh, wow.
2: Oh, my God.
0: Interesting.
2: That's awesome.
1: That was the opening act. Anyway, those are my four.
0: All right. David?
2: Yeah. So, like, weirdly, I haven't been to a lot of big concerts.
0: Okay. That's okay.
2: But one of the first that came to mind, I saw Brad Paisley when I was in high school.
1: All right.
2: And it was so good.
1: Mm-hmm.
0: I would he's on my list.
2: Yeah.
0: I've not seen him and I would love to see him.
2: He's so good on the guitar.
0: Yeah.
2: Like, yeah, that was a really fun time. It was at the county fair.
1: Nice.
2: And then from there, the Flight of the Conchords, they are a comedy band. And it was one of the most fun nights I've ever had.
0: Okay.
2: I got them to sign their album. There's a Michigan band. They sing a lot of tunes about the state called the Accidentals.
0: Yeah.
2: I saw them at the Arc.
0: Oh, yeah. They've been to, weren't they, are they on this year's Sonic Lunch? They've been on a couple of years of Sonic Lunch.
2: Oh, no kidding.
0: Yeah.
2: Yeah, they were really great. But, like, number one concert of all time. In 2010, I saw Lady Gaga live.
0: Stop.
2: It was the Monsters Ball tour.
0: Yeah.
2: And it was the craziest time that I've ever had.
0: I bet that would be nuts.
2: She had a costume change for everything. Actually, I got to change.
0: Change some of mine.
2: I saw Weird Al.
0: Oh, that's crazy.
2: That I don't know why I forgot about that, but Weird Al was the best.
1: Doesn't our sister station down there have tickets to see Weird Al?
2: Excuse me?
1: I thought I saw that coming through.
2: What's this?
0: We might be able to work that out.
1: Can David and I go?
2: Huh? Yeah.
0: All right.
2: We'll dress up in our fat suits.
0: You reminded me one, David, of... So I saw Rihanna at Pine Knob, and I wasn't even excited about going. And she was fantastic. Like, Rihanna was great.
2: Yeah.
0: Every song she has is one that you've heard. So that's fun. Like, when you go and you know all the music.
2: Yep.
0: But that was fine. Kesha opened up for her, and Kesha smashed like 5 guitars. I've never seen anyone act so crazy in my life. And that was just, it was a spectacle, and it was fun to watch.
2: That's awesome.
0: I sat up there on that hill at Pine Knob, and I just watched, and I said, who is this crazy person? And it was just like, I had no idea what was going on, but it was something.
1: Guitar?
0: I don't know what she was doing.
1: Busting everybody else's guitars.
0: She was smashing the heck out of guitars and speakers and all of the things. But okay, my actual list, I have, I think my favorite, my top one is going to be that Dierks Bentley at Pine Knob in 2019. That was so, so fun. Then I'm going to go Dierks Bentley circa like 2003 or four. I saw him at Van Andel Arena and Sugarland was there. And I don't remember who the headliner was, but Dierks and Sugarland stole the show. I don't even remember who the headliner was. Mm-hmm. And I think Dierks like opened up for Sugarland, who opened up for whoever, I can't remember, was the actual headliner. And it was just so fantastic. He was pretty much new, didn't know a lot of his music, but it was so fun. And everybody was like dancing and singing and having a great time.
1: Nice.
2: Cool.
0: Another one that's kind of weird, and this was a band that I had never heard of. The Pat McGee Band played at the House of Blues in Chicago, and I had never heard of them before. And a friend of a, I was going to visit a friend in Chicago, and a friend of them had gotten their tickets for us. Mm-hmm. And we were just like, sure, this is a night out. It was so fun for a band that I'd never heard one note of any of their music.
2: Yeah.
0: It was so fun. Mm. It was a great show. Ended up loving all of their music and following them for a really long time.
1: Nice.
0: Dave Matthews, also in Chicago, Tinley Park in Chicago. That was on the 4th of July. And you could see, we sat at the top of the hill and you could see fireworks all around the city, like popping up.
1: Oh, that's cool.
0: Just as it was
1: awesome.
0: Getting like dark and as the concert was kind of coming to an end, and like all of these fireworks like from all of these little towns, because you could see really far.
2: Yeah.
0: It was popping up. And that was just that experience itself was just super cool.
1: Mm-hmm.
0: And then at the very end, they did fireworks behind the amphitheater.
2: Awesome.
0: Which was really neat.
1: Nice.
0: Yeah. Okay. 734-623-1029. The top 5 concerts that you have ever been to. I need to give someone else honorable mention.
1: Top four. Did you say 5?
0: Top 4. Yeah. Sorry. Top 4. There's 4 presidents.
1: Yes.
0: On Mount Rushmore.
1: On Mount Rushmore.
0: Right?
1: Yeah.
0: Okay. Yeah.
2: It's because I gave 5 answers.
1: As of now.
0: Did.
1: Yeah.
0: And I'm.
2: But it's because it's Weird Al.
0: Well, and now I keep thinking of more. So I have one more that's going to surprise you, Brian Welch. But we'll get to that one in a minute.
1: Tell us yours, 734-623-1029. What's happening on the roads?
2: Right now, all our major roads are running at posted speeds in W4 country. We do have some slowdowns on 94 East around the airport, though, so give yourself extra time if you're headed to Detroit. And if I have missed something, let me know, 734-623-1029. That's the only station specializing in your local traffic, 102.9 W4 country.
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0: 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Good morning. It's Riley and Welch at 7:23. We are talking Mount Rushmore Monday, your top four concerts that you've ever been to. And we just keep adding ones to our personal lists. How are we supposed to...
1: I saw this one, and it was amazing.
0: Yeah. You're going to be surprised. I'm going to say, I'm not sure that it's my favorite concert I've ever been to, but it's certainly one that stands out more than most. And that's going to be Zach Bryan last year.
1: Yeah.
2: Hmm.
1: That was a pleasant surprise.
0: He's fine. I've never really been like a huge, like I've never, I don't know. I didn't care for him as much as then I saw him in person and I saw the horns and the whole band together was what made it. That was really it. You don't hear that on his recorded album.
1: No. The stage setup too was a lot of fun at Michigan Stadium.
0: Yeah.
1: Where he had four different mic stands facing like the four sides of the stadium seating.
0: Yeah.
2: Oh, cool.
0: So, and he worked the stage.
1: Yeah, he was running around performing at all of them. And just big band setup, a lot of fun.
0: That said, awesome. We left early.
1: Yep.
0: And I don't know that I really want to see another show at Michigan Stadium. It was just a lot of people
1: And I've been to several Michigan games, and it was a lot of people.
0: It was a lot of people. I felt very claustrophobic. I was tired. I was pregnant.
1: It was
0: a little rough, but that just stands out to me. So not because I necessarily like him very much, like his music on the radio, it's fine, whatever, but like I really enjoyed it in person.
1: Yeah, he's an act that I would say if you're not sure you like him, go see him live.
0: Yeah, 734-623-1029, your top four, your Mount Rushmore of summer concerts.
1: We do have someone on the line. Go ahead and give us your top four.
3: Kenny Chesney, because the energy level is off the chart.
1: I'll bet.
3: Pink, because she's just amazing. Adam Lambert and Queen, because it was so cool.
0: Oh, that would be
3: fun. Rod Stewart is my all-time favorite guy.
0: So Rod Stewart almost made my list, too, and it was so fun. It was one of the best shows I think I've ever been to. It was so incredibly fun, and just to watch him like get up there, I don't even know how. This was a long time ago that I saw him. I don't even know how old he was then, but he was moving.
3: Yeah, I know. I see him every year. I'm going again in a few months, and he's still so good.
1: Okay, Rod Stewart. All right, I did not expect that answer.
0: Amy says Kenny Chesney in 2009, 2018 Rock on the Range Festival, 2 years ago the Incarceration Festival, and Brad Paisley at the Grand Ole Opry in 2016.
1: All right,
0: I think anybody at the Grand Ole Opry would just be that's an experience, right? 4645 says Backstreet Boys, Dan and Shay, Darius Rucker, and Lady A.
1: I'd love the explanation there, but okay. Julia says, oh boy, Darius Rucker twice. Once Luke Bryan opened up, the other time Dan and Shay opened up. Jonas Brothers with Kelsey Ballerini and Pink in Nashville.
0: All right. Here's another one for Brad Paisley, 0554. Brad Paisley in 06. So we are reaching back into our archives here, right? Bon Jovi in 2002 in Detroit. Kid Rock, early 2000s. Unknown Band in Budapest in 2020. Wow. Understood zero words, but it was a blast.
1: Huh.
0: That's great. 0068 says Garth Brooks, Rascal Flatts, Sugarland, and Montgomery Gentry. Good ones.
1: And Benjamin has Rob Thomas, Chris Young, Darius Rucker, and Travis Tritt. We were underwhelmed by Rob Thomas when we saw him.
0: Well,
1: live.
0: That's because because we wanted Matchbox 20.
1: First,
0: and
1: we got rained
0: Rob
1: out.
0: Thomas. Oh. That's true too.
1: And then we came back for the make good.
0: Mm-hmm.
1: And he did more like solo stuff and less Matchbox 20.
0: And then the 3 a.m. was not 3 like he did 3 a.m.
1: Yeah.
0: But it was slow and boring.
2: Well, and you guys were on that boat in Chicago, right?
1: Wasn't that the Dave Matthews Band?
2: I got him mixed up. I forgot. Oh, no. I've been blaming Matchbox 20 this whole time.
0: Actually, all of that said, I went to a Matchbox 20 and Alanis Morissette show, and that was super fun. Because talk about nostalgia, and I knew all the lyrics to all of the songs. That was a fun one, too.
1: Oh, man. So that would have been great because Taylor Hawkins, the late drummer for the Foo Fighters, used to play for Alanis Morissette.
0: Yeah. Oh.
1: So I'm sure around then was probably a great time to see her, too. I mean, I would have loved it.
0: It was maybe 15 years ago that I saw that. Yeah. And speaking of rained out shows, we just keep adding them. Kenny Chesney at Pine Knob, I think a tornado, and it must have been a hurricane, truly, was coming through. because they shut it down and we're all just soaking wet. Nobody left. Nobody left. We are soaking wet, just waiting to either die or for Kenny to come back on stage. And eventually Kenny came back on stage.
1: Because he knew everybody was going to do that, just stay until
0: just
1: they died.
0: Stay, yeah. And I think Kid Rock was there, and I think like Uncle Cracker was there. Like, that was just a fun show. We were soaking wet and nobody cared.
1: Speaking of Kid Rock, Rochelle texted Chris Stapleton. She says Kid Rick. I'm assuming that's Kid Rock. Unless that's somebody I don't know of. Eric Church and Creed. Which, I'll be honest, I wish I had seen Creed perform live. I've seen Alter Bridge, which is Creed with the better singer.
2: Yeah.
1: That was a lot of fun. I forgot that one. Anyway.
0: Oh, so many good ones.
2: This is great.
0: We can't do a Mount Rushmore because there's just so many good summer concerts.
1: We keep chiseling more faces in the mountain.
0: I know, right?
1: Here's Loquet.

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1: Well, we are starting to experience a little bit of slowdown on 94 West between Michigan Avenue and State Street. Michigan Avenue itself has some slowdowns between 94 and Saline off and on. Otherwise, it looks like everything is running at posted speeds except for around the airport and, of course, 96 and 275. But if I've missed something, let me know, 734-623-1029. That's the only station specializing in your local traffic, 102.9 W4 Country.
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2: From the Cook and White Heating and Cooling Newsroom, I'm Renee Vitale. A massive search is underway in Toledo, Ohio, after a shooting near the city's Old West End Festival left at least 12 people wounded. Police say that the victims range in age from 14 to 61, with two people reported in critical condition. Investigators believe at least two shooters may have been firing at each other, but no arrests have been made. Ohio Governor Mike DeWine called the violence deeply concerning, saying summer festivals should be safe spaces for families. Governor Whitmer's asking President Trump to issue a federal disaster declaration after April's severe storms, flooding, rapid snowmelt, and 9 confirmed tornadoes that caused widespread damage across 43 Michigan counties, including Washtenaw County. The request would unlock FEMA aid for homeowners, renters, local governments, and nonprofits facing costly recovery efforts. Ann Arbor saw its own impacts in mid-April when a tornado tore away part of the east wall at Veterans Memorial Park Ice Arena and damaged the roof at UM's Yost Arena. Whitmer says federal assistance is critical as communities work to rebuild. Police and Clintondale Community School officials are continuing their investigation into the tip that led to last week's sudden cancellation of the Clintondale High School prom. About 1 hour before last Tuesday's prom was to start, Michigan State Police warned the school that someone planned to bring a gun to the event. In the meantime, school officials say that they are moving forward with refunding purchased prom tickets. That's the latest from the Cook and White newsroom. 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

0: 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Good morning. It's Riley and Welch at 741. And, well, it's a hot day today.
1: Yeah, pretty sunny with highs in the low to mid 80s.
0: And time to play Beat Brian's Brain.
1: We're back.
0: We have $500 on the line.
1: We're going because last win was 450.
0: Yeah.
1: And we went back to A2 Auto Glass and I said, I promise it won't happen again.
0: Right.
1: I think.
0: Well,
1: can I have 500?
0: The pot has been refilled.
1: Oh, boy. If you want to take me on for the whole schmear, 734-623-1029.
0: We'll and if play. Not, we go back down to 50 tomorrow.
2: Oh, wait. This is a 500? I have $50 questions. I can rewrite real fast.
0: Well, we'll help you do that. I'll help you do that. No, not we. I will. Brian Welch will not.
2: I got confused.
1: I need to add a zero to the difficulty of these questions. So we'll play right after Corey Kent on 102.9 W4 Country.

0: 102.9 W4 Country. Good morning. It's Riley and Welch. It is 744 and it's time to play Beat Brian's Brain.
1: We have our contestant Sean on the line. Good morning, Sean.
2: Good morning. How are you?
1: Doing pretty good. What are you up to?
2: I'm just on my way to work.
1: Can we ask what you do?
2: I'm a delivery driver.
1: Spy. You're a spy.
0: Yeah.
1: Okay. Mm-hmm. We got it,
0: yeah.
1: Sean. Wink. All right. You ready to play Beat Brian's Brain?
2: I am. Let's go.
0: All right. First thing you got to do is get Brian Welch out of the studio.
1: You can just wait until I leave.
0: Sure.
1: Because it feels awkward.
3: There's a red dot on your shirt.
0: Okay, David, if you're ready, hopefully Sean is.
3: Yep.
0: Go.
3: All right, Sean, these $500 questions. Little Miss Muffet sat on a tuffet eating her what excellent source of protein?
2: Curds and whey.
3: How many states are in the United States? A, 13, B, 25, C, 50.
2: 50.
3: What is the name for when a solid becomes a liquid?
2: When a solid becomes a liquid?
3: Yep.
2: Melting?
3: What is it called when a basketball player takes too many steps without dribbling the ball?
2: Traveling.
3: And finally, this American singer is now officially worth $2 billion, thanks in large part to her autobiographical lyrics. She has told us that she wears t-shirts in the bleachers. She has a blank space on which she'll write your name. And no matter what we are, never, ever getting back together. Her fortune is sure to grow with her new hit single, I Knew It, I Knew You, as part of Toy Story 5. Who is she?
2: Taylor Swift.
3: All right, let's get Brian back in here. For these $500 questions.
0: Good job, David.
1: All right, gang.
0: Understood the assignment.
3: Okay.
1: Wonderful.
0: Not at all.
3: Brian.
1: Yes.
3: Little Miss Muffet sat on a tuffet eating her what excellent source of protein?
1: Curds and whey.
3: That is correct. We are tied 1-1. That was scary.
0: It's like cheese curds.
3: Cottage cheese.
1: Cottage cheese curds,
3: yep.
1: Yeah.
0: And whey. Like.
3: Yeah, whey is like the.
0: You have whey powder.
1: Yeah,
0: she's sprinkling protein powder on her cottage cheese.
3: Oh, yeah, she was ripped.
0: Yeah,
1: she's bulking. Yeah.
3: Gonna get rid of those spiders. How many states are in the United States? 13, 25, or 50?
1: 50.
3: That is correct. What is the name for when a solid becomes a liquid?
1: Melting.
3: Correct. What is it called when a basketball player takes too many steps without dribbling?
1: Traveling.
3: That is correct. And finally, this American singer is now officially worth $2 billion, thanks in large part to her autobiographical lyrics. She has told us that she wears t-shirts in the bleachers. She has a blank space on which she'll write your name. And no matter what, we are never, ever getting back together. Her fortune is sure to grow with her new hit single, I Knew It, I Knew You, as part of Toy Story 5. Who is she?
1: She's Taylor Swift.
3: That's correct. And with the easy $500 questions we have ever had, we are tied 5-5, which means Brian keeps it with the house.
0: Sean, I'm going to hook you up with some concert tickets, though. I need you to stay on the line. How would you like to go see Luke Bryan at Pine Knob?
2: Yes.
0: All right. Great.
1: Stay on the line, Sean. We'll get your information because we feel kind of bad that we just rigged it so the house wins.
0: No, those are the rules.
1: I know. Those are the rules. Hey, $50 tomorrow.
3: Some of us are a little bit dumber than others.
1: What's happening on the roads?
3: We've got slowdowns on 94 West from Michigan Avenue through 23. 23 North from 94 up to about Washtenaw Avenue is slow this morning as well. Up on 23 Southbound, right north of 9 Mile, we've got a little bit of slowdown there. And then, of course, around the airport in 275 and 96. But if I've missed something, let me know. 734-623-1029. That's the only station specializing in your local traffic, 102.9 W4 Country.
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0: 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It's Get to Drinking. 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
1: Well, things are slow on 94 West from just before Michigan Avenue through to about State Street. We've got a little bit of a slowdown on 23 North, just north of 94. And then Michigan Avenue has on and off slow in both directions from 94 down to Saline. 23 South, just north of Silver Lake Road, has a pocket of slowdown in the construction there. And then over by the airport, we are experiencing slower roads this morning as well. But if I've missed something, let me know. 734-623-1029. That's the only station specializing in your local traffic, 102.9 W4 Country.
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2: Good morning. We are looking pretty sunny again today with highs in the mid-80s.
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2: We've got it. 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
1: It's like an automatic. You have to put the no in there when you're talking about shoes and Kenny Chesney.
3: Oh,
1: it's
3: absolutely.
2: It's an important modifier.
1: Yeah. Yeah.
2: Coming up, we want to know, what would you do? Our poster insists that their job is not a temporary hobby, even though they make their money playing computer games all day.
1: Huh. Okay.
3: Mm-hmm.
2: Family is upset because younger cousin asked our poster, hey, how did you afford that car? Well, here's how I make money.
1: Mm-hmm.
2: So you can't tell the kids that, as the family says. You can't tell the kids that because they think they can make a living off playing games.
1: Some people can.
2: We'll get into it coming up on 102.9.

0: 102.9 W4 Country. Good morning. It's Riley and Welch. It is 8:10. Happy Monday.
1: Good morning. Looking pretty sunny again today with highs in the mid-80s.
0: David is here as well.
2: Good morning.
1: And right now we're trying to figure out what would you do. Our poster today shares, I make a living through online game markets. It's mostly MMO, economy, digital goods, trading, leveling up, and other services I'm capable of providing within the games I play.
0: What does that mean?
1: I'm not going to get into the specifics of this too much.
2: Yeah.
1: We could really get in the weeds here. He says, I know it sounds strange to people.
0: I think we're already in the weeds.
1: Mm-hmm. I know it sounds strange to people outside the field, but it's been my main source of income for several years now.
0: Wow.
1: Our poster explains I pay taxes, rent a place, mm-hmm. bought myself a nice car,
0: wow.
1: save money, and my income is gradually growing. I'm not just sitting in front of my PC and playing games all day. It involves clients, scheduling, bookkeeping, market monitoring, competition, and plenty of routine work. Graduated from college with a degree in cybersecurity, but I don't do that. I didn't go into that field full time. I didn't want to sit at a job that was 40 hours a week at a desk, even if it sounded better to my family. Family is very career focused. I have a brother that works at a law firm, cousins that work in finance and corporate management. They don't yell at me, but they constantly treat my work like it's just a phase. My mom says it's awkward for her to explain to people what I do because it doesn't sound stable. Here's where the problem
0: comes in. Okay, hang on. How stable is that?
1: Well, that's a great question. I mean, our poster has been able to finance a life.
0: Yeah.
1: I mean, renting a place, owning a car.
0: Yep.
1: Saving some money.
0: Yep.
1: For emergencies.
0: But how long, is there an end to that?
1: I don't know. I mean, honestly, I should be able to explain this. I don't understand what this person's doing to make money.
0: We need your brother on the phone.
1: Mm-hmm.
0: Because he's made a little money playing video games.
1: A little bit, yep. Yeah, he made a little bit as a streamer.
0: And that said, he did it a lot.
1: He did a lot.
0: And made a little.
2: Yeah.
1: That's true. And now this person says they've been doing it for several years now, and their income is growing. I can tell you from when I played, like, World of Warcraft, there is a whole business side of that that you can buy with real money from other people, you know, various things.
0: What are you buying? I don't understand. So what are you buying?
2: You buy, like, weapons and upgrades for your characters, like, what? Things that make the game easier for you, or
1: pay somebody else to level up your character.
0: Mm-hmm. Is this regulated?
2: Not really.
1: Yeah, not
0: so if
1: not
0: I have
1: really.
0: If I have a weapon that someone else needs,
2: mm-hmm.
0: and I can just say this is $1 million, they have to buy it for $1 million.
2: I mean, you could, yeah.
0: If I mean, assuming they want to pay $1 million for it.
2: It's like stockbroking. You have to watch the market and see. Or like, I would compare
0: selling
2: it closer
0: something
2: to
0: on
2: like,
0: eBay or Craigslist.
2: Yeah, exactly.
0: Okay.
1: Yeah, like antiquing. I mean, if it's worth, you know, whatever somebody's willing to pay for it. And so if you can leverage that economy, this person has figured out how to do that.
0: How did this person get that weapon to begin with?
1: From playing the game more, usually.
2: Mm-hmm. Playing the game more or... trading with somebody else for a lower cost, assuming that it'll be worth more later.
1: Right. Hmm. Yeah.
0: What if it's used?
1: Like,
0: but if it's used, does it depreciate in value?
1: Well, it depends on what these specific items are.
2: Yeah.
1: Usually, no. If it's you're talking about something in game, no.
0: Can you buy like a cheese sandwich?
2: In some games.
1: In some
0: really?
1: Games. Yeah.
0: This is so
1: you
0: weird.
1: You can buy just resources.
0: All right. I'm sorry. I've derailed us.
1: Here's the problem. Here's the meat of the story here. Our poster, younger cousin, asked, how were you able to buy a car? I answered honestly that I make money online through game markets.
2: Mm-hmm.
1: But I immediately added, it's not easy money. It's not a guarantee. No reason to neglect school.
0: Mm-hmm.
1: I said that I managed to turn a niche I understand into an income. But that doesn't mean everyone should do the same. Okay. Later, mom calls and says, you should have told him it's a temporary hobby. Now my cousin thinks he can sit playing games and build a proper career. Said, I wouldn't lie about my life just to make the adults feel better. I didn't advertise it as easy money. I refuse to pretend my work isn't real. My brother later wrote that I romanticize gaming and that one day I'll regret not having a normal resume.
2: Nope.
0: No?
2: No, I completely...
0: He's not gonna regret?
2: No, I completely disagree with the family.
0: Oh, yeah.
2: And in part, like, it would be like going to a professional athlete and be like, oh, it's just a temporary hobby.
1: Sure.
2: Because I'm sure that the same capture rate for how many astronauts, how many people become astronauts or professional performers, like, I feel like it's the same thing where it's like you have to work hard mm-hmm. and you have to be a little bit lucky.
1: Mm-hmm. Yeah.
2: And he kind of told him that.
0: In some cases, things like that, you have to work harder.
2: For sure.
0: Than somebody who goes through the traditional education system and, you know, picks a job that is more prevalent. I don't know, like something mm-hmm. that comes around more.
2: Yeah. Something more conventional.
0: Yeah.
2: Yeah.
1: Right. Like they were always hiring, you know, skilled trade workers.
0: Right.
1: There's always work for that.
0: Absolutely.
1: But it's like if you want to be an actor.
0: Uh-huh.
1: Nobody's getting like multi-picture deals, anything like that anymore. So it's like you only make for what you do.
2: Yeah.
1: Right. So, I mean, anything like that where it's gig working basically now.
0: And you have Absolutely. To be better than the next person.
2: Mm-hmm. Yep. And constantly working to get better.
0: Right. Yeah. Okay, this is tricky. 734-623-1029. How would you handle this?
1: This is akin to a lot of self-employed people that you found some niche that you've been able to turn into
2: mm-hmm.
1: a career.
0: Right.
1: Now, we've had things like, someone who, we've had stories like this, like dog walkers, dog minders.
0: Oh, yeah.
2: Yeah.
1: You know, that like you work out your whole schedule and you make enough money house sitting and dog sitting
0: yep.
1: that's your career.
0: Yep.
1: It's not going to look great on a resume.
2: Mm-hmm. Uh-huh.
1: And work could dry up at some point, but people always have dogs.
0: People always have dogs. Vacations. My family thought radio was a hobby of mine.
1: There you go.
2: Sure.
0: My mom was wondering, you know, when I was going to use my degree. And I'm like, first of all,
1: don't hold your breath.
0: My degree is in art, so I'm not sure what you want me to do with that.
1: Yeah. It's not like you have an accounting degree
0: no.
1: that you're sitting on.
0: No.
1: Like, well, why don't you go be an actuary?
0: No.
1: No.
0: Okay, I had a cousin actually that decided he was going to play poker, and that was how he was going to make his living.
1: Yeah,
2: huh?
0: And he was okay. He was pretty decent. He would go to a lot of tournaments. Like this is in person too, not just like online. Like he would go to a lot of tournaments. He would travel
2: oh, wow.
0: to different like area, you know, towns or whatever that were doing tournaments. And he sometimes he made great money. Sometimes he was out like by the second hand.
2: Mm-hmm.
0: Now he sells cars. So could he have? Sure. There are people who have done that.
2: Yeah.
0: There are people, I don't know the names of them, but you know, those people that you watch them on TV, right?
2: Yeah.
0: And they're always, they're winning all kinds of money. They're in all these big tournaments.
2: Yep.
0: What's the poker star? What's it called? Poker stars?
1: Poker stars. Yeah.
0: Something like that, right?
1: They never look happy.
0: No. Well, you guys poker face. Yeah. Gotta have a poker face. You have to perfect that, right? That's not easy.
1: Nope, couldn't do it.
0: But they're always chasing the next thing too, right? And so what happens? What happens if the, you know,
2: mm-hmm.
0: they don't, I guess you can't really age. That's not the same as an athlete where you could probably age out of that.
1: Right.
2: Sure.
0: In the same way. Your body
1: work.
0: Starts giving out.
2: Yeah.
1: Right. I mean,
0: yeah.
1: It's essentially gig work. Have you had an unconventional job where you're self-employed or something like that? And you had difficulty explaining to family members what it is that you're doing.
0: Yeah.
1: And you're fighting uphill to say, no, it is a career.
0: Mm-hmm.
2: Mm-hmm.
1: I'm making enough money to do that.
0: I have another cousin who wanted to be an artist, but her parents insisted she go to school for engineering. Do that first, and then you can do whatever you want.
1: Mm-hmm.
2: Hmm.
1: I mean, get a degree. I see both sides of that one.
0: I do too. Well, and especially nowadays. And think about this: social media. People thought social media management was dumb, and mm-hmm. you're never going to make money doing that.
2: Yeah.
0: Now colleges have courses dedicated to social media.
1: That's true. There's a lot of unconventional ways to make money.
0: That's not even like let's go to school and get a degree.
1: Yeah. Nobody would have thought that was a career. Yeah, a college educated career at any point.
0: All right, 734-623-1029. What's your maybe what was your attempt?
1: Oh, sure.
2: Uh-huh.
1: You know, yeah.
0: We go through a lot of different I tried this, it didn't work out, or I tried this and this is what I do, or my parents thought this was not a good career, but I'm doing it anyway.
1: Mm-hmm.
0: Let us know.
2: Yeah.
0: And how would you handle this scenario? What if someone told your kid they could make money playing video games?
1: What if that was your kid's takeaway?
0: Sure.
1: Even if that's not what was explained.
2: Yeah.
1: Like in this case. Here.
0: How would you handle it?
1: What's happening on the roads?
2: We've still got slowdowns on 94 West from Michigan Avenue through to about Platte Road. Looks like there's a little bit of a slowdown still on 23 southbound just north of Silver Lake Road. And then, of course, 96 and 275 are having their issues this morning. But if there's anything else going on out there, let me know. 734-623-1029. 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

0: 102.9 W4 Country. Good morning. It's Madison Riley, Brian Welch, and David Mone. It is 8:27.
1: Good morning. We're trying to figure out what would you do. Our poster shares that they have a non-traditional career, working in-game economies of like massively multiplayer online games, like World of Warcraft. Have you ever heard of that? Digital goods trading, leveling up, other services, and family has never liked it, but now when a younger cousin asks, how'd you afford that car? Our poster explained, well, I've built this video gaming into a career. And now family's mad saying, you can't tell the kids that this is what you do. Because they're going to think they can do it too.
0: Well, so is it a better idea to show the kid, this is what I had to do over, this a long amount of time, this period of time?
2: Yeah.
0: And this is how much time I had to dedicate to it.
1: Mm-hmm.
0: Because that's the thing. If I think most jobs, there's no get rich quick thing.
1: No,
0: not really.
2: Not anymore.
0: Not something that's sustainable anyway. Right.
1: And professional athletes aren't required to have a disclaimer of how hard they had to work, to get their jobs. When you win the Super Bowl, Tom Brady doesn't have to go, well, I spent years and years practicing before I got here. But kids are just going out to play football.
0: Most people, well, that's true. But I think most people already know that he did.
1: Sure.
0: You followed a lot of his progress from when he was a rookie till now.
1: Yeah.
0: 734-623-1029. How would you handle this scenario? And have you worked a sort of non-traditional job that made you some money? 6942 said eBay.
1: Sure.
0: Not sure if that means you continue to do eBay or if you did eBay, if you tried to do eBay.
2: Yeah.
0: How's eBay working for you? Let us know.
1: But there are people who, it's the same kind of deal, right? You're trying to play a market. You're looking for collector's items that you can purchase cheaper than they're worth. And
0: right.
1: You can turn around and sell them for more.
0: Right. Did Facebook Marketplace, because I feel like, does anybody do Craigslist anymore? Now it's all Marketplace, right?
2: Yeah. I don't know that Craigslist, as an individual site, fully exists anymore.
0: Oh, really?
2: The IP still exists, but not in the way that it used to.
0: Well, that explains why I can't ever find anything on Craigslist anymore.
2: Yeah.
1: Yeah, that would do it.
0: Because I hate Marketplace. Because every time I'm on Marketplace, it feels like it's fake. It feels like it's always something that's either already sold or I can't get an answer back from somebody.
1: Uh-huh.
0: Or the one time I posted on it, I got 1,000, responses, and they all seemed like bots.
2: Yep.
0: Forget that.
1: 9987 raises a good point. That's usually against the terms of service for a lot of these games.
0: Hmm. Interesting.
1: Yeah.
0: Got to read that fine print.
2: Huh.
1: Yeah. So you want to talk about volatility.
0: Yeah.
1: That would be the real, if they figure out what you're doing and shut you down.
0: Yeah.
1: There goes your income.
0: Look, if you've been able to make an income, a career out of something sort of non-traditional, I'd like to know what it is.
1: Yeah, because we're looking for options.
0: 734-623-1029.
1: What's happening on the roads?
2: Things are still slow on 94 West from Michigan Avenue through to about Platte Road. We've got a little bit of slowdown on 23 North, just north of 94 as well. Looks like Michigan Avenue is slow from 94 down to Saline, off and on. And then, looks like 96 and 275 continue to be an issue this morning. But if I've missed something else, let me know. 734-623-1029. That's the only station specializing in your local traffic, 102.9 W4 Country.
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3: From the Cook and White Heating and Cooling Newsroom, I'm Renee Vitale. Chinese leader Xi Jinping will travel to North Korea for a rare visit just weeks after hosting President Trump and Russian leader Vladimir Putin for separate, nearly back-to-back visits. Xi will meet North Korean leader Kim Jong-un during a two-day visit beginning today. Washtenaw County Administrator Gregory Dill says he will step down when his current contract expires next month. Dill informed county commissioners last week that he would be retiring from the position that he's held since 2016. He says as he prepares to depart, he wants to make sure that the transition is as smooth as possible. Dill is also the chair of the Emergency Communications Committee. He says that group is at a critical juncture because its executive director is also retiring and it's nearing the completion of an overhaul of the dispatch system. UAW negotiators say talks with auto supplier Dosh Corporation are not going well. Officials say that the company isn't listening. Some 1,000 workers walked off the job last Monday in a fight for higher wages. An Apple will kick off its annual developers conference today with what's expected to be the rollout of an AI-powered overhaul of Siri that works more like ChatGPT. It's also Apple CEO Tim Cook's final developers conference before he hands the reins to John Temis on September 1st. That's the latest from the Cook & White newsroom. 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

0: 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Good morning. It's Riley and Welch and David Moan. It is 8:40 and it's just about time to go trending.
1: It sure is. Let's talk about the accusations Luke Bryan is facing over his most recent song.
0: Look, I dug into this a little bit. I don't know why. I don't get it. I'm on Luke Bryan's side.
1: Oh, you don't know why he's getting the accusations?
0: Yeah. Okay. There's no way that this is AI.
1: We'll get into it after John Morgan on 102.9 W4 Country.

0: 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It's Riley and Welch, 8:43. 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
1: Here's what's out on social media, starting with the Tony Awards last night.
0: Did you watch, David?
2: I did.
0: I forgot about them. I love watching the Tony Awards because you get some really great performances.
2: It's such a fun night.
0: Mm-hmm. Who hosted?
2: Pink.
0: How fun.
2: She was great.
0: Really?
2: Yeah, it was like a, kind of a nerdy, like, theater kid vibe.
0: Oh, great.
2: The entire night.
1: Huh.
2: Where she acknowledged, she was like, yeah, I don't know exactly why I'm here, but it's because I love it.
0: That's great.
2: So, yeah, it was fun.
0: I'll go back and watch some clips. That'll be fun.
1: A little put out there that it's like they're asking other big-name people to host?
2: I'll admit, when I heard it was her at first, I was, because she's never done a Broadway show, anything sure. like that. But immediately, she won me over.
0: Oh, great.
2: She was just so much fun. Some of the writing, some of the bits they tried to pull off weren't great, but that's not her fault.
0: Sure. Yeah.
1: John Lithgow was a winner for Best Leading Actor in a Play.
0: What did he do? What did he do?
2: Show Giant. He plays Roald Dahl.
0: Okay. Oh, okay.
1: I was hoping he was playing a giant. anyway, in other news, we also have some more Morgan Wallen antics. This one, somebody caught it on video. A security guard holding up a phone in both hands. I don't know if she's like trying to record it or what, but she's holding it up like over her head. And Morgan Wallen, while he's performing, comes over, grabs the phone, and whips it across the stage like he's skipping a stone. We don't know the story of what this was.
2: Okay.
1: Huh. If this was even the security guard's phone, or somebody else had given it to her, or she'd taken it from somebody, but she was holding it up. Morgan Wallen took it, threw it.
0: I thought he's learned his lesson about acting out.
1: Mm-hmm. Folks also speculated that that had to do with canceling his show Saturday in Pittsburgh. He denied that, said it was severe weather forecast that morning that caused him to pull the plug.
0: David, is that true?
2: There were
0: severe weather?
2: There were forecasts, but it never materialized.
0: Just assuming you know all things about Pittsburgh all the time.
2: Actually, I have a lot of family who was going to that concert, and they were bummed.
0: Oh, really?
2: Yeah. Yep.
0: That is a bummer.
1: Yeah, that would suck. Even getting the money back, you're like, but no, I'd already spent the money. I didn't want the money. I wanted the concert.
2: Yeah.
0: Right.
1: Simone Biles is trending after suffering a mystery serious health scare. She shared that she was at home recovering with a picture of several hospital bracelets. We don't know exactly what it was.
0: Look, I'm all for privacy.
1: Yeah.
0: But if you're going to post something like that, don't you post what it is?
1: She says that she will share in the coming days.
0: Oh, okay.
1: So we may find out, we may not.
0: Okay. Well, I'm not using that as a reason to follow her, but I will be checking in.
1: Riley Green is trending.
0: Feels like bait.
2: Yeah. Vague posting.
0: Follow bait.
1: Vague posting. Riley Green is trending, revealing that his actual first name is Jonathan. Where did Riley come from? Well, it's sort of a family name. His great-grandfather, Paul, at some point, who apparently had a little bit of dementia, started calling his dad Riley. Dad's name is Kevin. So we don't know where that came from. But it became a family name. So now Riley Green.
0: Dementia doesn't make you make up names, does it? You call people by other names, like other people's names.
1: There must have been a Riley that he knew.
0: Huh.
1: Or maybe that's a name he wanted to use.
0: Interesting.
2: Weird.
1: Should have happened for dad, but I don't know. Florida Georgia Line is trending because they're back.
0: Wow, this is incredible.
1: They're back. They announced it officially at CMA Fest and did perform a series of hits, of which they do have a lot.
0: Mm-hmm.
1: What that means for them being back, new music tour, we don't know. But stay tuned because they're back.
0: Separate buses.
1: I'm sure. And finally, Luke Bryan is slamming trolls who have accused him of using AI to write his new song, Fish Hunt Golf Drink.
0: So, because, do you have what people were like saying about it?
1: It's the lyrics are
0: trite, crazy,
1: and boring, and so it must be AI written.
0: Right. Well, but the lyrics, I mean, like, there's not a complete thought in the lyrics.
1: I see.
0: They don't really make a lot of sense. Let me go through it real quick with you. If it wasn't for the tax man, wasn't for the bills, if it wasn't for the traffic in my windshield, if it wasn't always somewhere to be and my life was really up to me, if I could have it my own way, you know, let me tell you how every day would go. Now, like, I get it, but it's a long way to get there.
1: Yeah.
0: And then wake up coffee, camo climb tree, wetline 18, fish hunt golf drink. All fall, all spring, all summer long, I'll be living it up and living it on. A country boy's dream, fish hunt, golf drink.
2: It does feel
0: like he's just listing a lot of things.
2: It feels like he hit the middle button on a text, like for the autofill.
0: There it is. That's it, David. It's not ChatGPT.
2: No.
0: He didn't ask Copilot for this. He just kept hitting.
2: He just kept hitting
0: the predictive
2: autofill.
0: Text.
2: Yeah, predictive text.
1: One of his co-writers says that it came from a text. They were talking about getting together to hang out and sent a series of emojis for fishing, hunting, golfing, and drinking and said, you pick. And they thought, huh, I wonder if this is a song.
0: Now, that's a good explanation.
1: Turns out it is, yeah. But is that...
0: I don't know if you can make that up.
1: Yeah, is that retconning? Did they come up with that after the fact, and that's how they came up with it? Well, I guess we'll never know.
0: And we know he loves fishing. We know he loves hunting.
1: Hunting, fishing, loving every day.
0: And drinking. Those are all of the things that he loves doing.
2: And he loves lists.
0: Yeah, he does love lists.
1: And golf, apparently. That's what's trending.
0: Trend with us anytime, facebook.com/W4Country, at www.country on Twitter, and on Instagram at W4Country.
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2: We've got a little bit of slowdown on 94 West, right around 23. Michigan Avenue is on and off slow from 94 down to Saline. And then, of course, around the airport, 94 East is slow, and the 96 275 issues persist. But if I've missed something, let me know. 734-623-1029. 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

0: 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It's Riley and Welch at 8:58.
1: Good morning. In just a couple of minutes, we'll have your next chance to win a flyaway trip or two to Vegas to see Kenny Chesney at the Sphere.
0: How amazing would that show be?
1: Oh, man.
0: I bet you're going to feel like you're on the beach.
1: I'd love to see anybody at the Sphere.
0: Yeah.
1: But, yeah, Kenny.
0: No, Kenny would be so good. It'd be a party.
1: Anybody with the Zac Brown Band. That looked very scary.
0: That was terrifying. The one clip on TikTok that I saw about that was terrifying.
1: We'll have your chance to win tickets to see Kenny Chesney there coming up at Total 2.9.
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1: Good morning. Looking pretty sunny today with highs in the mid-80s.
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1: Again,
0: you want to say the no, but you do just text the shirt.
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1: Oh, shirt happens. 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

0: 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Good morning. It's Rally and Welch.
1: Good morning. I'm so glad they finally solved this mystery. Do you see this in Calgary? After a year of air monitoring, officials have identified the possible source of rotten odors plaguing southeast neighborhoods for years. It turns out it was the nearby landfill.
0: Oh, I thought it was something in the landfill.
1: Well, their leachate system, which is apparently how you make sure that contaminated groundwater isn't running off the landfill.
0: Uh-huh.
1: But it's like it also vents chemicals.
0: Oh.
1: So it's like it took them a year of looking around going, I don't know what it is. I really don't. Could it be coming from the nearby landfill?
0: Did it just start happening? How long has the landfill been there?
1: It's been plaguing this neighborhood for years. And a year-long study, they finally said, maybe it's coming from the giant dump down the road.
2: Come on.
0: How long did it take him to study this? I mean, literally a year to start studying.
1: Oh, to start studying. We had a long time.
0: And why did it take a year to figure it out?
1: Residents described the smell as ranging from dead wet grass to city dump.
2: It was literally there in front of them.
1: What's that smell? It smells like the dump. Oh, maybe it's the dump.
0: Who conducted the study?
1: Calgary officials. Nice work if you can get it, right?
0: This writes its own jokes. I don't even have to continue, right?
2: Yep.
1: Anyway, they've finally gotten to the bottom of it. That smell that smells like a landfill.
0: The landfill?
1: It's the landfill.
0: Oh, they got to the... I thought you got to the bottom of the landfill.
1: No, that's... It's far too much.
0: Do they have, you know, a suggestion or a solution for how to stop the smell?
1: Right, because then it's like, this is the system that makes your contaminated groundwater is not running into your basin. So
0: would you rather have
1: there's clothespins, I guess.
0: So yeah, would you rather have a smell-free living space or contaminated groundwater?
2: This isn't Wednesday.
0: It does feel like an episode, doesn't it?
1: Terrible, would you rather? I don't know what they'll do from here. But at least they've identified the landfill smell. It's coming from the landfill.
0: But are we better off for knowing?
1: No. No, that's the first step.
0: Knowing something we probably already knew.
1: Seems like a fair assumption. That's government work for you, though. A year and a commission to solve this.
0: I feel like your dollars could have gone elsewhere.
1: Your loonies and toonies could have been better spent. Yeah. It's 102.9 W4 Country, George Burge and Luke Bryan.

0: 102.9 W4 Country. Good morning. It's Madison Riley, Brian Welch, and David Moan.
1: Good morning. You know what? Pantone always announces, like, the color of the year.
0: Mm-hmm.
1: And they give their reasoning for it. I like this. Sherwin-Williams has announced their loneliest color of the year.
0: It makes me so sad.
1: The color that they sell the least of. It's called Offbeat Green. It's SW number 6706.
0: It's not a pretty green.
1: No. No, anybody who's changed baby diapers might recognize this color
0: of
1: green.
2: Oh.
1: They describe it as a vivid citric lime green, which, okay, they're trying to sell it. That's not what I thought when I saw it.
2: No.
0: Feels like not ripe avocado green.
1: Yeah.
2: Yeah.
1: Uh-huh.
2: Pea soup.
1: Pea soup.
0: Sure, pea soup works.
2: Before and after.
0: Uh-huh. Absolutely.
1: They've partnered with the LeBron James Family Foundation, however. So if you get a if you order a complimentary color chip or purchase a peel and stick of their Offbeat Green, you're entered into a contest to win a basketball signed by LeBron James, and a $1,000 Sherwin-Williams gift card. So if you pretend to be friends with the loneliest color, you get entered into the sweepstakes.
0: I do feel like they set this color up to fail with the name
1: Offbeat Green.
0: Yeah, mm-hmm. It doesn't sound like something you'd want on your wall. Like, you have to make, with a color like this, you have to make it, the name sound exciting.
2: Yeah.
1: What would you call it instead, if we could help them brainstorm it?
0: Well, I would either call it like a pea soup green,
2: mm-hmm.
0: or unripe avocado. Call it what it is.
1: Great marketing.
0: Call it what it is, or, you know, come up with something that doesn't make any sense at all.
1: Yeah. See, I was just going straight up, call it yuck green.
0: Well.
2: Oh, it does. Yeah.
1: Just yuck.
0: Yeah.
1: Let's see that. I think, yuck. No, thanks.
2: You.
1: I don't think I need LeBron James basketball that bad.
0: Probably not.
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0: 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Good morning. It's Madison Riley, Brian Welch, and David Moan.
1: That's what a Monday does to you. I forgot we usually recap what we learned today.
0: Well, did we learn anything today, really?
1: Well, we learned that emails can cause anxiety and shallow breathing. It's apnea.
0: Yeah.
2: Mm-hmm.
1: So if you're going through your inbox this morning, and be sure to take deep belly breaths. That'll keep you calm.
0: I haven't gotten an email that gave me apnea, but I did get an email that made me go, why? Why?
1: That's a pretty mild response.
0: Stop.
2: Yeah.
0: Why?
1: Did we learn anything else?
2: I learned that the difference between 500 and 50 is really important. It's just one zero.
0: Zero, but it makes a lot of difference.
1: You wouldn't think. I guess that's...
0: I did learn that I really never thought about Little Miss Muffet sitting on her tuffet eating curds and whey meant, like...
1: She's bulking.
0: Cheese curds.
2: Yeah.
1: What did you think it was?
0: I don't know, like oatmeal or something. I have no idea.
2: Oh, wait. We talked about concerts.
1: Oh, yeah.
0: We learned a lot about summer concerts.
2: A lot about concerts, yeah.
0: And some of our favorite, although very maybe surprising shows that we've seen.
2: Yep. Mm-hmm.
1: It's on a couple of people's advice. If I get a chance to see Rod Stewart, I'm going to do it.
0: Oh, do it. Talk about, I mean, out of the box, but yes.
2: Yeah.
0: So, and he, like the way he was dancing, I mean, he had moves like Jagger, to be honest.
1: I never saw it as a compliment. But that's just me.
0: But I'm saying the dude was, how old was he then?
1: Yeah.
0: It was 15 years ago. He's,
2: yeah.
0: I mean.
1: 15 years older 15, now. Yeah. That's how it works.
0: 15
1: usually.
0: Years older. But he was moving around like crazy. And I don't know how he didn't just fall over because I would have. And 15 years ago, I was in a lot better shape than I am now.
1: Well, good for him. That's probably why he got knighted.
0: Maybe.
1: For his dance moves.
0: Maybe.
1: Sure. Total 2.9 W4 Country and Dylan Scott.

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0: Veronica
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0: 102.9 W4 Country. It's Veronica Raitt here on a Monday. Trying our best to get through the week, right? But it's going to be a good one, hopefully. It's 102.9 W4 Country.
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1: 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It's Your Music Plus.
0: Riley Green on what kind of coach he'll be on the new season of The Voice this fall.
1: Yeah, I'm excited about The Voice. I definitely think I might be sneaking beers to contestants after rehearsal, especially if they do a good job. I think that's what I would be looking for in a coach.

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9: Italy forecast calling for gradually increasing clouds throughout the day today with highs in the mid-80s, overnight lows in the mid-60s. It looks cloudier tomorrow, highs near 80, the possibility of some afternoon storms, and then sun, highs close to 90 on Wednesday, still upper 80s Thursday, and right around 80 on Friday.

102.9 W4 Country. It's Veronica Raitt, and I don't know about you, but I have been blasting Florida Georgia Line all weekend long with the windows down. I mean, I'm waiting for a tour announcement. I really am. And I need you to go to Pine Knot. Honestly, screw it. Fill Ford Field, because I'd go. It's 102.9 W4 Country.

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It's Veronica Raids, and we got another stop of W4 Country Idol qualifying tomorrow. I got more details coming up in just a few minutes on 102.9 W4 Country.

102.9 W4 Country. Ron Fraser with Brian is getting some heat online about his new song, Fish Hunt, Golf, and Drink, saying that it was AI. And I mean, I don't want to say, it's not, but does it sound like it? Maybe a little. I like this one better. Country, and she knows it on 102.

Have you been rehearsing for the next W4 Country Idol qualifying stop? I hope so. Get ready because it's tomorrow at one of our favorite places, Hell's Saloon. Registration starts at 6, singing starts at 7. We're going to have two qualifiers by 9 p.m. It's your chance to sing your way to $2,500 courtesy of Champion Cuter Chrysler Jeep Dodge Ram, and also to open up for Justin Moore at the Aretha in September. We're booking your first gig for you, so that's really cool. But we need more than just your vocal ability. We want your stage presence, your crowd participation, and your entertainment value. And we're going to send two people to the finals, which is going to be happening at Revel Run in Chelsea later this month. And you do not have to sing country if you don't want to. If singing country is not for you, you don't have to. Sing whatever you want. If Rex has the song, you can sing it. So we're

Morgan Wallen and a little bit of hot water, and I'll tell you why coming up on 102.9 W4 Country. But I have your chance to see Kenny Chesney at the Sphere in Las Vegas. Text the national keyword SHIRT, S-H-I-R-T, SHIRT to 95819 right now for your chance to win. Good luck.

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Neither one of us looking for three little words, unless those three words were do not disturb. Checkout was supposed to be noon, but we slept until 3:00.

0: 102.9 W4 Country. It's Veronica Raids. Good morning. Morgan Wallen in some hot water again. He canceled his show in Pittsburgh over the weekend because of weather. But a lot of people online are saying, hey, the weather was bad for a minute, and then it cleared up, and there were some other things happening just a few miles away from the stadium that still went on, even though the weather wasn't so great. Some people are even saying that he was on a flight out of Pittsburgh before he even canceled the show. I don't know any truth to that, but it's not a great look. I mean, people pay a lot of money to go to concerts these days, especially someone as big as Morgan Wallen. So it's not a great look, Morgan. It's not. We don't really know much outside of that. Either way, people are just getting their money back. There's no rescheduling date or anything. You better not do that when you come to Ann Arbor. You're going to get a lot of Michigan fans really upset, Morgan. It's 102.9 W4 Country.
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17: How often do you stop to wonder whether you should share something that's revealing, maybe even embarrassing, with a partner, a friend, or even your boss? In her new book called Revealing, The Underrated Power of Oversharing, behavioral scientist Leslie John says doing just that can help you deepen relationships that are vital to your life. We need people to trust us in order to get things like love, friendship, and career success. That's what she told us. When you make yourself vulnerable by revealing something sensitive, it does make other people trust you. In turn, when you ask someone to reveal something about themselves, showing that interest will generally lead someone to like you more. Why? Because people like to be asked about themselves, she says. It also signals that they are discriminating and choosy, but in a good way. I'm Dr. Sanjay Gupta, helping you live a better life.
18: Italy forecast calling for gradually increasing clouds throughout the day today with highs in the mid-80s, overnight lows in the mid-60s. It looks cloudier tomorrow, highs near 80, the possibility of some afternoon storms, and then sun highs close to 90 on Wednesday, still upper 80s Thursday, and right around 80 on Friday.

102.9 W4 Country. Max McNown opening up for Parker McCollum over the weekend. And the show looked really fun. I'm jealous. I wanted to go so bad, but I had plans. I couldn't make it. And Michigan Lottery Amphitheater. What a great theater, by the way. It's 102.9 W4 Country.

0: 102.9 W4 Country. It's Veronica Raids, and it is getting hot in Michigan these days. And if you ever left anything in your car that you found out when it was a little too late, text me at 734-623-1029. I got a text from Sarah. She said that she left her gummy edibles in the hot car. Melted mess and no fun for me, obviously. Shania said, I left my prescription sunglasses in the car. The film on the lenses bubbled up and they were ruined forever. $300 down the drain. Oh my goodness. Text me at 734-623-1029. What is something that you left in your hot car and you instantly regretted it? Let me know. It's 102.9 W4 Country. And right now I am in my bridal era and we are getting down to the wire. And I am so thankful I booked my wedding at the Collins at the Clock Tower in Chelsea because they have made my planning so much easier. It was the best decision, of course, outside of choosing my fiance. The Collins Collective has made my wedding planning so incredibly easy. I'm working with my coordinators that are also included in my package, by the way. So thankful for that. And they are making my wedding dreams a reality. If you're starting to plan your wedding, choose the beautiful historic clock tower in the heart of Chelsea. I love it. Every time I walk in there, I am just in awe at how beautiful this place is. So you can schedule your tour or look for the open house tours as well. 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
11: Have you ever noticed that you mostly breathe through one nostril at a time? Even when you're not sick, even when your allergies aren't bothering you. The body actually switches the dominant nostril as frequently as every 2 hours while we're awake. That's according to Adam Taylor, an anatomy professor at Lancaster University in the UK. This alternating cycle is automatic. It's regulated subconsciously by the hypothalamus in the brain, he said. Your body does this to give each nostril a chance to rest and repair so they don't get too dried out, which could make it easier for pathogens and inflammation to cause damage. Now, Taylor also said studies suggest the left nostril may be more dominant, and when the right nostril is dominant, the body is in a more alert or even stressed state. Who knew? Pretty fascinating stuff. I'm Dr. Sanjay Gupta, helping you live a better life.

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It's Veronica Raids. Kenny Chesney is going back to the Sphere. How would you like to be there? I have your chance to win a two-night stay at the Venetian, a VIP package, flights, all that coming up. 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

0: Chesney is going to be playing at the Sphere, and we want you there. I've seen the videos, and it looks absolutely incredible. 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
12: We've talked a lot about measles over the past year, but mumps has largely flown under the radar, even though it's been making a bit of a comeback as well. That's because fewer people are getting the MMR vaccine, which stands for measles, mumps, and rubella. The vaccine's been around for decades. It is effective. It is safe. What makes mumps outbreaks difficult to contain is that symptoms usually don't appear for 2 to 3 weeks after someone's been exposed. And that can make it hard to pin down where that exposure took place. And someone who is infected can transmit the virus to someone else before they are symptomatic. If you get sick, which could manifest like a run-of-the-mill respiratory virus or the telltale swelling of your cheeks and jaw, all you can really do at that point is to treat the symptoms and also isolate yourself so you don't infect anyone else. I'm Dr. Sanjay Gupta, helping you live a better life.
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14: Italy forecast calling for gradually increasing clouds throughout the day today with highs in the mid-80s. Overnight lows in the mid-60s. It looks cloudier tomorrow. Highs near 80. The possibility of some afternoon storms. And then sun highs close to 90 on Wednesday. Still upper 80s Thursday and right around 80 on Friday.

102.9 W4 Country. It's Veronica Reyes, and it's another year wishing I was at CMA Fest. It looked absolutely incredible. I mean, Florida Georgia Line came out. Are you kidding me? Ella Langley looked phenomenal. I'm jealous. Florida Georgia Line, you going on tour? 102.9. Jeez.

Zach John King, his latest Get to Drinkin' on 102.9 W4 Country. It's Veronica Raitt. It is Monday. It is the Mondayest of Monday, but make sure you drink your water, all right? Get ahead of it. You got too many tequila sodas this weekend anyway. Hydrate! Oh, no.

102.9 W4 Country. We could all use some good news. That's why I created the Midday Pick-Me-Up. I'd really like to share a fun, uplifting story just to make your day a little bit brighter. That's all coming up after Chase Matthew, his latest, Holding It Down on 102.9 W4 Country.

0: 102.9 W4 Country. It is time for the Midday Pick-Me-Up. This is a segment of my show where I like to share a feel-good, uplifting story in hopes to, you know, spread the kindness. And I love it. There was a woman spotted. She spotted an elderly woman named Mary. She was struggling to get around as she was working as a cleaner at a movie theater. She saw that she was struggling, so she decided to set up a GoFundMe to get her to retirement, and it has now raised more than $146,000. And she later surprised Mary with the amount, and she was incredibly grateful. And she looks like, Mary sounds like, you know, the type of person that's always been helpful, you know, always wanting to lend a hand to other people and being so generous. And she said she might not retire because she loves working. But Mary, stop working. Take a rest. Maybe work like, I don't know, one day a week or something. It's 102.9 W4 Country.
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102.9 W4 Country. Good afternoon. It is Veronica Raids here on your Monday, and it's feeling like a Monday, but we got this, right? Hopefully. It's 102.9.

0: That was Riley Green, Think As You Drunk. 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
9: Breast cancer is the most common cancer among women in the world. And according to a new study out of the University of Washington School of Medicine, an estimated 3.5 million cases a year are expected by 2050. Now, the good news is we've gotten so much better at screening, earlier detection, and cutting-edge treatments in many countries, including here in the United States. But even here in America, Black women have a death rate from breast cancer that is 40% higher than white women, a disparity that exists despite our world-class treatment infrastructure. So what can you do to lower your risk? Eat less red meat? Try your best to manage your blood sugar and your weight? Exercise is really important. Cut back on drinking, quit smoking. And remember this, you should start getting mammograms. At what age? 40. That's when you should start. I'm Dr. Sanjay Gupta, helping you live a better life.
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17: Italy forecast calling for gradually increasing clouds throughout the day today with highs in the mid-80s, overnight lows in the mid-60s. It looks cloudier tomorrow, highs near 80, the possibility of some afternoon storms, and then sun, highs close to 90 on Wednesday, still upper 80s Thursday, and right around 80 on Friday.

102.9 W4 Country. It's Veronica Raitt. I have not stopped thinking about Florida Georgia Line getting back together at CMA Fest. I have actually started listening to more of the songs that I totally forgot about. Tyler and Brian, if you're listening, get out on tour. 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

102.9 W4 Country. It's Veronica Raitt. It is Monday, and it is feeling like a Monday, but that's all right. Drink your water, all right? We'll do it together. Hear that? We all need some more hydration, right? Take a sip. 102.9.

day, Potts Farm was a place to go. Load a truck up, hit the dirt road. 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Light the bonfire and call the girls. King in the can and the Marlboro man. Jack and Jim were a few good men. 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And all this small town, he said, she said. Ain't it funny how rumors spread? 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Man, that talk is getting old. You better mind your business, man. Watch your mouth. Before I have to knock that loud mouth out. I'm tired of talking, man. Y'all ain't listening. Them old dirt.

102.9 W4 Country. It's Veronica Raitt and Megan Maroney. She's on tour right now, and she's coming to LCA in August. And let me tell you, the videos on my For You page, I need the tickets now. I need it. I need to scream this song because it's healing. It's 102.9.

0: Megan Maroney and Medicine on 102.9 W4 Country. It's Veronica Reads. And what is something that was ruined because too many people discovered it? You could text me at 734-623-1029. I found this list and I find it to be pretty accurate for the most part. Someone said food trucks became more expensive. Farmers markets, same thing, became more expensive. Etsy, I think, is a good one. Because Etsy used to be for like unique handmade things. Now it's just like a lot of the things that you buy on Etsy that are like promoted aren't homemade, right? Airbnb, it exploded and it destroyed the long-term rental market. That's true. 9 times out of 10, I'm going to prefer to stay at a hotel over an Airbnb. And someone else said Black Friday. It used to be deeply discounted things and now it's basically 20% off. It's like that's a Tuesday sale, okay? I firmly believe if you're going to throw a Black Friday sale, 60% off minimum. 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
13: If you are struggling with substance abuse, alcohol, pills, whatever it may be, first of all, it's nothing to be ashamed of. We know addiction is a brain disease, and we also know getting into recovery can be tough. Also, in case this helps, I want to tell you about a new study at a Harvard School of Public Health, which found that spiritual belief, the idea of a steady religious practice, had a protective effect from addiction. Experts we talked to told us there were probably a few reasons why this might be the case. Number one, excessive drug and alcohol use would not be the norm in a religious community, and people want to fit in. Two, a belief in a higher power provides people with hope and solace.

0: great foils for addiction. And three, and I think there's some merit to this, regular attendance in a faith community also provides connection. Just like in AA, camaraderie and social support is often what you need. I'm Dr. Sanjay Gupta, helping you live a better life.
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102.9 W4 Country. It's Veronica Raitt. It is Monday with your chance to see Kenny Chesney. This is going to be cool. At the Sphere, text the national keyword problems, P-R-O-B-L-E-M-S, problems, to 95819. 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

0: 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We better see you there tomorrow at Hell's Saloon for W4 Country Idol qualifying. Your chance to sing your way to $2,500 from Champion Cuter and your chance to open up for Justin Moore at the Aretha this September. So work on that vocal ability. Remember, it's not just how well you sing. You need stage presence. You need crowd participation and entertainment value. So remember that. And you also do not have to sing country. We see this a lot. It's W4 Country, the radio station idol. Okay, so if you are not good at singing country, it's not your jam, no worries. If Rex, our DJ, has the song, you can sing it. So just a heads up there. We're going to have two qualifiers by the end of the night tomorrow. Registration begins at 6, singing starts at 7. And remember, the more times you compete, more chances for you to get into that wild card contestant. 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
11: Italy forecast calling for gradually increasing clouds throughout the day today with highs in the mid-80s, overnight lows in the mid-60s. It looks cloudier tomorrow, highs near 80, the possibility of some afternoon storms, and then sun, highs close to 90 on Wednesday, still upper 80s Thursday, and right around 80 on Friday.

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Every day? 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

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You know, I know Ella Langley's career is skyrocketing right now, but it wouldn't hurt to have another collab with Riley Green. I love them both so much, and their voices just mesh together, or just get married. One of the two. 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
1: 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Seems like it's been forever since we've done this. We got a new flyaway contest for you to see Kenny Chesney at the Sphere in Las Vegas. You need to be there for a once-in-a-lifetime show. We'll hook you up with flight, two-night stay at the Venetian Resort Las Vegas, and a VIP package for two to see Kenny Chesney in the most jaw-dropping venue on the Strip. Heck, if you look in the window of a hotel, it might see a blink at you. It might wink at you. Who's to say? This hour's keyword is sun. S-U-N. 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Here's Russell Dickerson at 102.9. Let's go!

Megan Maroney coming to LCA in August and her single called Beautiful Things right there on 102.9. It's Miz on a Monday. Josh Ross on the way. Here's Lady Wilson on 102.9.

0: Josh Ross on 102.9. It's Miz on a Monday. Still have plenty of time. You have until my show closes out at 7 o'clock to text the word SUN, S-U-N, to 95819 to see Kenny Chesney at the Sphere Las Vegas. Flight, two-night stay at the Venetian, and a VIP package for two, so you and a friend get to go. S-U-N to 95819. Some dietitians have come out and said, are you looking to get rid of that crash that you have after lunch? Well, they've given some suggestions on what to do. And actually, the best part is they've given the best lunch suggestions, according to a multitude of different dietitians, a nut butter sandwich. So I guess a peanut butter sandwich would suffice. Even though technically peanuts are like beans, but we're not going down that rabbit hole. A grain bowl, I'm a pass. Crumbled tofu, nope. Skip the tofu. A bento box, which sounds pretty good. Just sounds like a grown-up Lunchable. And leftovers, which best believe that I had to repurpose some barbecue chicken from over the weekend and made some barbecue chicken wraps that are in the fridge because our boss took us out to lunch. Thanks, Steve. Your W Forecast and Cody Johnson X on 102.9.
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12: A Better Life with Dr. Sanjay Gupta.
13: Breast cancer is the most common cancer among women in the world. And according to a new study out of the University of Washington School of Medicine, an estimated 3.5 million cases a year are expected by 2050. Now, the good news is we've gotten so much better at screening, earlier detection, and cutting-edge treatments in many countries, including here in the United States. But even here in America, black women have a death rate from breast cancer that is 40% higher than white women, a disparity that exists despite our world-class treatment infrastructure. So what can you do to lower your risk? Eat less red meat? Try your best to manage your blood sugar and your weight? Exercise is really important. Cut back on drinking, quit smoking. And remember this, you should start getting mammograms. At what age? 40. That's when you should start. I'm Dr. Sanjay Gupta, helping you live a better life.
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6: Italy forecast calling for increasing clouds into the evening and overnight lows in the upper 60s. Cloudier tomorrow, highs near 80 and the possibility of some afternoon storms. Then pretty sunny and highs near 90 on Wednesday. Continued sun, highs in the mid-80s Thursday and right around 80 on Friday.

0: Cody Johnson in the fall of 102.9. It's Miz on a Monday. You treat it how you want to. I mean, my Monday wasn't as bad. I said, when your boss buys you lunch, can it be that bad? Just saying. Zach Topp, Toby Keith, and we'll check in with Lisa Manning with the country news now in a bit. Here's Morgan Wall and Love Somebody on 102.9 W4 Country.
1: What's going on all over town? Can't keep my name out the mouth these days. Yeah, they say.

0: the late, great Toby Keith, and How Do You Like Me Now on 102.9. I liked you a lot. Still do, even after passing. It's Miz. If you want to go see Kenny in Vegas, Kenny Chesney, that is, at the Sphere for, we'll give a flight, two-night stay at the Venetian Resort, Las Vegas, and a VIP package for two, text SUN, S-U-N, to 95819 for your chance to see Kenny Chesney in Vegas at the Sphere. And actually, if you, some hotels, if you look right out the window, that thing will just wink at you. I'm not joking. I've seen the videos of it. 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
1: 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When it comes to news, we are first in country. 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Little Big Town announced their new album, It's a Dying Art, is coming out August 28th.
2: Love is a dying art, and we want to keep that thing going. 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Look for It's a Dying Art. It's out August the 28th.
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17: A better life with Dr. Sanjay Gupta.
18: We all know how important it is to stay active as we age, especially as we get older. But I've come to realize that for as good as people are about getting their cardio in, a lot of older folks really don't seem to be doing the recommended amount of strength training or even understand why it's so important. It helps you stay functional and therefore independent for as long as possible. Certified strength and conditioning specialist Dana Santis says a great place to start is not with dumbbells or barbells, but with your body weight, which allows you to build strength while also learning how your body moves and where your limitations exist. It also reduces the risk of overwhelming your connective tissue, which adapts more slowly than muscles as we get older. Once you're comfortable, you can dial up that intensity, but do it slowly. Do it carefully. I'm Dr. Sanjay Gupta, helping you live a better life.
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Blake Shelton, stay country or die trying on 102.9. Well, I live in the burbs. Does that mean I gotta die? Please don't make me do that. Luke Bryan, Dan and Shay's new one on the way. Here's Elle Langley, Be Her on 102.9.

Brian on 102.9. Coming up, this fast food chain is releasing some World Cup meals because, well, the world's biggest game and tournament gets underway this week. That's coming after Dan and Shay. Say so on 102.9.

0: Say so. The new one from Dan and Shay called Say So on 102.9 Hurricane. Carolina Hurricanes might need them tomorrow for game four to try to tie up their best of seven with Vegas because they sang game two and they won it. It's Miz. Text the word sun to 95819 for your chance to see Kenny Chesney in Vegas. Not over at the Fortress where VGK plays. Over at the Sphere. We'll get a flight, two-night stay at the Venetian Resort Las Vegas, and VIP package for two. 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McDonald's is coming up with FIFA World Cup 26 meals. And it's not just for the kids. No, they're offering it for the adults, too. Breakfast and, of course, your afternoon evenings. Telling you to basically go get the food and try not to miss a match. I'm probably going to miss a whole bunch of them because I'll be doing shows because, well, you know, that and the old thing just goes like from noon to night. Good luck, Team USA, but I'm also pulling for Deutschland as well, too. 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

0: Tucker Wetmore and Burnett on 102.9. It's Miz on a Monday during the W4 o'clock happy hour brought to you by Aubrey's. Crack on open with me. There we go. Jason Aldean on the way. Here's Zach Brown Band.
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1: No major incidents on I-94 eastbound from Ann Arbor to Merriman Road. You're looking at a 16-minute commute there. Your off-ramp is closed on I-94 westbound to westbound Michigan Avenue. It's going to be that way until September 6th. And you've got a 22-minute commute on M14 eastbound from Ann Arbor to I-275. That's a 9-minute delay. If you see something, text us. The tipster line, 734-623-1029. That's 734-623-1029. 102.9 W4 Country Traffic. I'm Rich Luzensky.
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8: If you are struggling with substance abuse, alcohol, pills, whatever it may be, first of all, it's nothing to be ashamed of. We know addiction is a brain disease, and we also know getting into recovery can be tough. Also, in case this helps, I want to tell you about a new study at a Harvard School of Public Health, which found that spiritual belief, the idea of a steady religious practice, had a protective effect from addiction. Experts we talked to told us there were probably a few reasons why this might be the case. Number one, excessive drug and alcohol use would not be the norm in a religious community, and people want to fit in. Two, a belief in a higher power provides people with hope and solace, great foils for addiction. And three, and I think there's some merit to this, regular attendance in a faith community also provides connection. Just like in AA, camaraderie and social support is often what you need. I'm Dr. Sanjay Gupta, helping you live a better life.
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1: Italy forecast calling for increasing clouds into the evening and overnight lows in the upper 60s. Cloudier tomorrow, highs near 80 and the possibility of some afternoon storms. Then pretty sunny and highs near 90 on Wednesday. Continued sun, highs in the mid-80s Thursday and right around 80 on Friday.

0: Very self-centered, that Toby Keith. But still a good man, that Toby Keith. It's Miz on Monday on your hometown radio station at 102.9 W4 Country. You want to go see Kenny Chesney in Vegas over at the Sphere. Flight, two-night hotel stay, the Venetian Resort, and a VIP package for two to see him at the Sphere. Text SUN, S-U-N, to 95819. You'll be in the running. S-U-N to 95819. It's your afternoon question today. I've got it up on all of our socials today. Facebook, Twitter, at www.country, and Instagram at W4Country. It's National Best Friends Day, but really it should be 365. But I'm asking you, tag your best friends so that we can be best friends and they can be best friends so that we can all be best friends and be besties and tied at the hip. I'm going to tag mine at Paul. I love you, Paul. Miss you. It's been a hot minute. We'll have to get together here soon. I promise you, once things kind of calm down here at the station. Anyway, let's look at your roadways.
1: A 15-minute commute on I-94 eastbound from Ann Arbor to Merriman Road. We also have a 19-minute commute on M-14 eastbound from Ann Arbor to I-275. You're looking at about a 7-minute delay there. The I-94 westbound off-ramp to westbound Michigan Avenue closed for construction until early September. And we've got some road work blocking your left lane on 23 northbound between I-94 and Barker Road. 102.9 W4 Country Traffic, I'm Rich Luzenski.
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15: Colleague of mine was telling me the other day about how their Instagram feed is filled with videos, most of them kind of funny, about how grandparents and friends tend to bulldoze new parents out of the way to get to see their baby. As a dad of three daughters, I know how life really does become all about them the moment those kids are born. But I also know parents are still people, too, who need their own attention beyond being mom or dad. And moms, in particular in those early years, can feel especially invisible in the eyes of other people. So what can you do to stop contributing to what is known as maternal invisibility? Women we spoke to said these two things were the most helpful. When people stopped to ask how they could best support them, number one, or when they took the initiative to handle certain tasks that obviously needed to be done. I'm Dr. Sanjay Gupta, helping you live a better life.
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0: Mr. Tyler Hubbard at Park on 102.9. I'm going to be part of Dan and Shay Stop over at Pine Knob in October to really close out the summer concert series here in Metro Detroit. Tickets are on sale now. 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Bailey Zimmerman, Kenny Chesney on the way. 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

Bailey Zimmerman on 102.9 coming up. One of the hottest cities in America in terms of the fastest growing is telling people, no, stay out. We got enough. We're done. We can't fit anymore. We're at capacity. We're calling it the fire marshals. That's after Kenny Chesney. 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

0: Kenny Chesney on 102.9. It's Miz on a Monday. If you want to see him at the Sphere Las Vegas, flight, two-night stay at the Venetian Resort in Las Vegas and a VIP package for two, text SUN, S-U-N, to 95819, and you'll be in the running to go see him at one of the most unique venues on the Strip. And it's really cool looking, too, especially on the outside at night. Huh. Tell me you don't trip out. So one of the fastest growing cities in America is surprisingly Charlotte, North Carolina. Well, they're telling people now, according to like multiple reports, that they're basically saying like, listen, we appreciate you coming here. We appreciate you having residency here. But darn it, we don't have enough room for you all. What are you doing here? Get out from under the bed. Surprisingly, they're the 14th largest city, but they have grown significantly over the past couple of years. So why not try Charlotte, Michigan? That might help. Let's take a look at your roadways.
1: A 16-minute commute on I-94 eastbound from Ann Arbor to Metro Airport. We do have a wreck on I-96 westbound after Latson Road. That's blocking your left lane. You're looking at a 20-minute commute on M-14 eastbound from Ann Arbor to I-275. And keep in mind the I-94 westbound off-ramp to westbound Michigan Avenue closed for construction until early September. If you see something, text us, the tipster line, 734-623-1029. That's 734-623-1029. We'd love to hear from you. 102.9 W4 Country Traffic, I'm Rich Luzenski.
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12: 20 years ago, the average attention span was about 2.5 minutes. Today, it's just 47 seconds. Pretty disconcerting. That's according to new research out of UC Irvine. But really, this isn't our fault, at

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1: Not everybody has regularly expect celebrities to be coming through the building, or in this case, through the drive-thru. This was a Dairy Queen when who should pull through but the king of country music, George Strait.
2: That's amazing. 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
1: In a ball cap and some wraparound sunglasses. But I think George Strait more recognizable in the state of Texas than the Pope.
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know, Mondays are typically bad. But also, shout out to Steve, our boss. He took us out for pizza to kick off summer. Appreciate you, Steve. It's Miz on a Monday on your hometown radio station, a World of 2.9 W4 Country. Lunch is saying, hey, why don't you let them know? 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

Jordan Davis, turn this truck around on 102.9. If you tick him off too much, he might just do that. Today's on a Monday. Luke Holmes, new one called Be By You in about, well, less than 3 minutes. Right now, Justin Moore, time's ticking on 102.9 W4 Country.

0: Luke Holmes, a new one called Be By You on 102.9 Miz on a Monday. Text the word sun to 95819 if, this is only if, you want to go see Kenny Chesney at the Sphere Las Vegas. Nah, I'm pretty sure I just lured you into doing that, though. S-U-N to 95819. What's up for grabs for the winner? Oh, I'm glad you asked. Flight. Two-night stay at the Venetian Resort Las Vegas and VIP package for two to see him at one of the most unique venues on the Strip. And only being out there once, and this was still like in the building process, it is unique. And I've got a couple friends that live out there, and I've seen the videos of like sunswake coming up in the morning. You look out the hotel window, and instead of actually seeing the sun, you see like a big old yellow ball, but that's actually the sphere itself. It's actually pretty cool. So text sun to 95819 for your chance to see Kenny Chesney at the Sphere Las Vegas. Let's look at your roadways.
1: That accident on I-96 westbound after Lapson Road is clear. It's going to take you about 18 minutes on M14 eastbound from Ann Arbor to I-275. Same amount of time on I-94 eastbound from Ann Arbor to Merriman Road. If you see something, text us, the tipster line, 734-623-1029. Could be a slowdown, an accident. We'd love to know what's going on in your neck of the woods. That's 734-623-1029. 102.9 W4 Country Traffic. 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
16: A Better Life with Dr. Sanjay Gupta.
17: If you are struggling with substance abuse, alcohol, pills, whatever it may be,
7: First of all, it's nothing to be ashamed of. We know addiction is a brain disease, and we also know getting into recovery can be tough. Also, in case this helps, I want to tell you about a new study out of Harvard School of Public Health, which found that spiritual belief, the idea of a steady religious practice, had a protective effect from addiction. Experts we talked to told us there were probably a few reasons why this might be the case. Number one, excessive drug and alcohol use would not be the norm in a religious community, and people want to fit in. Two, a belief in a higher power provides people with hope and solace, great foils for addiction. And three, and I think there's some merit to this, regular attendance in a faith community also provides connection. Just like in AA, camaraderie and social support is often what you need. I'm Dr. Sanjay Gupta, helping you live a better life.
0: W forecast calling for increasing clouds into the evening and overnight lows in the upper 60s. Cloudier tomorrow, highs near 80 and the possibility of some afternoon storms. Then pretty sunny and highs near 90 on Wednesday. Continued sun, highs in the mid-80s Thursday and right around 80 on Friday.

you remember last week, I told you this lovely lady is going to be moving back up at the top 100, the Billboard Hot 100. Yeah. Up to number 2 and 3, choosing Texas to be her. That's Wharton for the win. Here's Morgan Wallen. 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

0: Alan Jackson, It Must Be Love on 102.9. It's, hold on, it, no, it's, for me, it's just gas. I'm sorry about that. Oh, baby's got gas. Today's on a Monday. If you want to go see Kenny Chesney in Vegas, text SUN, S-U-N, to 95819. 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Text SUN, S-U-N, to 95819. Could this be the drink of the summer? Well, it could be. It's Hard Fresca. Yes, Fresca is coming up with their own alcoholic version of their, you know, sparkling bubbly. 4.6 ABV, 99 calories per can, zero sugar. Did they miss out? Or are we sleeping on a potential sneaker here? Honestly, I think there's just far too many hard beverages out there that I've lost track. If you're going to have it or if you've had it, let me know. Text me at 734-623-1029. Yay or nay on Hard Fresca. Let's look at your roadways.
1: It'll take you 15 minutes on I-94 eastbound from Ann Arbor to Merriman Road. Same goes for N-14 eastbound from Ann Arbor to I-275. About a 40-minute commute on I-94 westbound from Ann Arbor to Jackson. 102.9 W4 Country Traffic, I'm Rich Luzinski.
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15: Breast cancer is the most common cancer among women in the world. And according to a new study out of the University of Washington School of Medicine, an estimated 3.5 million cases a year are expected by 2050. Now, the good news is we've gotten so much better at screening, earlier detection, and cutting-edge treatments in many countries, including here in the United States. But even here in America, black women have a death rate from breast cancer that is 40% higher than white women, a disparity that exists despite our world-class treatment infrastructure. So what can you do to lower your risk? Eat less red meat? Try your best to manage your blood sugar and your weight? Exercise is really important. Cut back on drinking, quit smoking. And remember this, you should start getting mammograms. At what age? 40. That's when you should start. I'm Dr. Sanjay Gupta, helping you live a better life.
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Low Cash, Wrong Hearts on 102.9. That's perfectly fine when it comes to love, but when it comes to actual surgery, you want to make sure you have the right hearts. Just saying. Tyler Hubbard and Luke Bryan on the way. Here's Bailey Zimmerman, Chevy Silverado on 102.9 W4 Country. Wow.

Donna Hubbard dancing the country on 102.9. I don't know what's trending, but I know my sports. And I'll tell you what, the month of June is prideful for those Detroit Tigers. Boy, was that a game yesterday. Bring it all down, coming after Luke Bryan, Country and She Knows It on 102.9.

0: Luke Bryan, Country She Knows It on 102.9. It's Miz on a Monday. If you want to go see Kenny Chesney in Vegas at the Sphere, flight, two-night stay at the Venetian Resort, and VIP package for two, text SUN, S-U-N, to 95819. It's that simple. Now, in sports, hey, the Tigers are 5-1 in the month of June. Who would have thunk? You sink the month of May, and welcome to the prideful June. These Tigers are just dancing. Look at them dancing, dancing, dancing pants. Kevin McGonigal with three RBI yesterday, including a home run, but a walk-off two-run single. Heck yeah, dude. They're back in action tomorrow when Minnesota comes to town. Game three of the NBA Finals tonight. The Knicks up 2-0 on the Spurs. And boy, howdy, it's going to be ruckus in New York. Game four of the NHL Finals tomorrow night. Vegas up 2-1 on Carolina. And according to reports, Dylan Larkin has announced three teams that he'd be willing to be traded to. To which I say, bye, pumpkin. Let's take a look at your roadways.
1: It'll take you 15 minutes on I-94 eastbound from Ann Arbor to Merriman Road. Same goes for M-14 eastbound from Ann Arbor to I-275. About a 40-minute commute on I-94 westbound from Ann Arbor to Jackson. 102.9 W4 Country Traffic, I'm Rich Luzensky.
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11: If you are struggling with substance abuse, alcohol, pills, whatever it may be, first of all, it's nothing to be ashamed of. We know addiction is a brain disease, and we also know getting into recovery can be tough. Also, in case this helps, I want to tell you about a new study at a Harvard School of Public Health, which found that spiritual belief, the idea of a steady religious practice, had a protective effect from addiction. Experts we talked to told us there were probably a few reasons why this might be the case. Number one, excessive drug and alcohol use would not be the norm in a religious community, and people want to fit in. Two, a belief in a higher power provides people with hope and solace. Great foils for addiction. And three, and I think there's some merit to this, regular attendance in a faith community also provides connection. Just like in AA, camaraderie and social support is often what you need. I'm Dr. Sanjay Gupta, helping you live a better life.
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I promise. 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

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Coming up, you know how we close the show with the idiot criminal of the day. And, well, when you can't find a getaway driver, I guess you have to rent one. But a guy in San Francisco did. And, well, how it worked out for him. We'll tell you about that in a bit. This is the last hour for you to text the word SUN to 95819. That's S-U-N to 95819, as in that big yellow ball that just screams at us in the summertime. And you'll be in the running to see Kenny Chesney at the Sphere Las Vegas with flight, two-night stay at the Venetian Resort Las Vegas, and a VIP package for two to see Kenny live at the Sphere. Text SUN to 95819. Riley Green closes the show out. Well, the final hour of my show off right here on 102.9. Let's get it.

Megan Maroney, Beautiful Things on 102.9. It's Miz on a Monday. Happy Monday to you. It's got better. Like I said, boss buys you lunch. Everything turns around. Zach John King on the way. Here's Morgan Wallen on 102.9.

0: Zach, John, King, get to drinking on 102.9. Well, I've got to wait, sir. I've got a job to do. If you want to see Kenny Chesney, by the way, over in Vegas at the Sphere, flight 2 nights stay at the Venetian Resort, text SUN, S-U-N, to 95819. That word's good until the top of the hour. So at 7 o'clock, that word don't work no more. Plus included in a VIP package for two to see him at one of the most unique venues in the Strip. S-U-N to 95819. Speaking of unique venues, we're going to be a unique venue tomorrow night. Hell's Saloon. That's right. 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And we're all going to have fun over at the Hell Saloon right there on Patterson Lake Road. 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
10: How often do you stop to wonder whether you should share something that's revealing, maybe even embarrassing, with a partner, a friend, or even your boss? In her new book called Revealing, The Underrated Power of Oversharing, behavioral scientist Leslie John says doing just that can help you deepen relationships that are vital to your life. We need people to trust us in order to get things like love, friendship, and career success. That's what she told us. When you make yourself vulnerable by revealing something sensitive, it does make other people trust you. In turn, when you ask someone to reveal something about themselves, showing that interest will generally lead someone to like you more. Why? Because people like to be asked about themselves, she says. It also signals that they are discriminating and choosy, but in a good way. I'm Dr. Sanjay Gupta, helping you live a better life.
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7: W forecast calling for increasing clouds into the evening and overnight lows in the upper 60s. Cloudier tomorrow, highs near 80 and the possibility of some afternoon storms. Then pretty sunny and highs near 90 on Wednesday. Continued sun, highs in the mid-80s Thursday and right around 80 on Friday.

Shaboozy and Jelly Roll and Amen on 102.9. Coming up, Kane Brown rubbing in that he's got a woman. Luckily, I don't have any way to rebuttal because I've got this thing called a throwback sweeper to play Rhett Atkins. Not Thomas Rhett. Rhett Atkins after him. Scotty McCree right now. This is it. On 102.9 W4 Country. I don't have anything quirky here.

Thomas Rhett and Jordan Davis, Ain't a Bad Life on 102.9. Blake Shelton and John Pardee's latest called Boots Off on the Way. This is number 3 in a Hot Billboard 100. Del Langley, Be Her. She drank

Blake Shelton, God's Country on 102.9. Coming up, we head to San Francisco for your idiot criminal of the day. When apparently you just don't want to hire a getaway driver, you get one of these instead. How did it pan out for this thief? Details after John Pardee. Boots off on 102.9 W4 Country.

0: John Pardee, he's got his boots off on 102.9. Yep. He's been in his boots basically all day, too. Whew. Let them doggies breathe, John. It's Miz on a Monday. Before I go, this is your last call to text the word SUN to 95819 for your chance to see Kenny Chesney at the Sphere Las Vegas, flight, two-night stay at the Venetian Resort Las Vegas, and a VIP package for two to see him at the most jaw-drawing venue on the Strip. Of course, that's the Sphere. Text SUN to 95819. And while you're also doing things, head on over to W4Country.com, and you can register to be a part of CMA Fest 2027 in Nashville, that being, I believe, next year or at the end of this year. I think it's beginning of next year. Yeah. You can see the 2026 edition on ABC, presented by SoFi, Thursday, June 25th at 8 o'clock. ABC streaming the next day on Hulu, but you don't want to be watching it the next day, because the next day is the finals for W4 Country Idol, which qualifying stops resume tomorrow, starting with Hell Saloon on Tuesday and Frasier's Pub on Thursday. I'll be the host, and I'll try to keep the enthusiasm going. I will do the best I can. It's going to be hot and sweltery. Hell Saloon, if you're listening right now, make sure that AC is working. That's all I'm at. It's the only thing that my big back was asking for, okay? Top two scores move on to the finals on Friday, June 26th, over at Revel Run in Chelsea. Details, all the deets at W4Country.com. Presented by Champion, Cuter, Chrysler, Jeep, Dodge, Ram, Jack Daniels, Lewis Jewelers, Aretha Franklin Amphitheater, and Revel Run. Now it's time for your Idiot Criminal of the Day. We head to San Francisco, where a thief tried to rob a hot yoga shop in San Francisco, but he didn't have a getaway driver, so he did the next best thing and used a Waymo. What? I mean, if you have watched the news lately, that's probably the worst thing. You probably should have just gotten an Uber at this point, sir. He was caught, and he's been arrested, and he's looking at extensive charges that could be keeping him behind bars for a long period of time. Yeah, listen, first off, don't rob a place. Secondly, Waymo probably not the way to go. That's all I'm saying, if you've watched any part of the news. That's about it. Anyway, that's going to do it for me. I'll talk to you tomorrow on your terrific Tuesday. Yes, brother! We'll have some fun together before I have to go hang out with y'all at hell. That's up next. Have a great rest of your Monday. Peace out, Girl Scout. 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Bye!
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9: Jump into the hottest stories at thetopicalfruit.com, your go-to spot for stories that keep you in the loop. Hear from some of the most fascinating people in pop culture today. Whether it's Facebook, Instagram, Twitter, and TikTok, news about your favorite stars, or studies that will blow your mind, we've got you covered. The Topical Fruit. Citrus got real. 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
10: He's got ties. 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Treat your dad to a $5,000 basement barbecue or backyard upgrade. 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
13: People have started using AI for all sorts of things, but I cannot think of an area where the stakes are higher than your health. First of all, I'll tell you this. I know doctors who have cracked some seemingly impossible cases with the help of AI, so it can be a powerful tool. But AI can also hallucinate, provide bad advice, and be just as confident when it does that. If you do decide to plug any personal medical information into one of these chatbots, you should know that while the companies that created them have robust privacy protections in place, they are not bound by HIPAA, like your healthcare provider is. Whatever the advice presented to you,

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1: We can fit a person in that space right there. Can we sell it?
2: Right.
1: That's what AI will do. Yeah. Uh-huh. Geometrically, you could fit somebody right there. Do you want to see who'd pay money for it?
0: Morning 6 to 10 on 102.9 W4 Country.

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